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1: From the Sky News Centre at 2, Moscow has threatened the UK with consequences after reports British drones were used to strike targets deep into its mainland. Kyiv has stepped up its attacks in recent months, hitting military industries and energy facilities. Russia's accusing Britain of opting for an escalation of the Ukraine crisis. Political commentator Adam Boulton says this must be hurting Moscow.
2: It's pretty clear that Russia has been behaving in a hostile way towards the UK with the Litvinenko poisoning, the Skripal poisoning, we're told daily cyber attacks. For a long time, there are already reciprocal sanctions. So this to me is huffing and puffing and showing pain.
1: A Ministry of Defence spokesperson says Britain stands shoulder to shoulder with Ukraine. FIFA have sacked a senior member of staff amid the fallout from Gianni Infantino's controversial World Cup investment plans. Chief Operating Officer Kevin Lamore claimed the organisation's administration had been deceived over the proposals. Organisers say thousands of people attended a vigil for Professor Jason Arday. Cambridge University's youngest professor was found dead on Friday after resigning over a plagiarism row. He denied copying his PhD thesis. The academic's friend, Lord Simon Woolley, told crowds he was the victim of a public execution.
3: This is deeply sad for me for many, many reasons. This time last week, I was with Jason because we knew Jason was suffering. We knew that he felt hounded by those rabid wolves.
1: Experts warn too many people are choking to death because bystanders don't have the knowledge or confidence to intervene. St. John Ambulance says around 300 people die from choking in England every year. Disabled bus pass holders across England will be able to travel for free round the clock from April next year. The government says it's lifting time restrictions to ease cost of living pressures. And parts of the UK could have flooding this week with heavy rain forecast to hit drought-stricken land. That's the latest. Manx Radio.
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1: From the Sky News Centre at 3, Moscow's threatening the UK with consequences for supporting what it calls Ukraine's terrorist machinery. It's in response to reports British drones have been used for the first time to help Kyiv strike deep into Russia's mainland. It's been increasingly targeting military industries and energy facilities, as well as wild berries, the equivalent of Amazon. Nick Qureshi has the Ministry of Defence's statement.
2: Britain stands shoulder to shoulder with Ukraine, and we are committed to providing the equipment Ukraine needs to defend itself against Putin's illegal invasion. Russia should be in no doubt about the resolve of this government to stand against Russian aggression.
1: FIFA have sacked a senior member of staff amid fallout from Gianni Infantino's controversial World Cup investment plans. Chief Operating Officer Kevin Lamore claimed the organisation's administration had been deceived over the proposals. Our correspondent Rob Harris says Infantino has sacked a long-term colleague and friend.
3: It was damning when Lamore spoke out 2.5 weeks ago about the way Infantino had been secretly negotiating, trying to bring in private investors and give them 20% shares in the World Cup. So this is FIFA sacking one of the most senior staff members.
1: Almost 100,000 people have signed a petition calling for a public inquiry into Professor Jason Arday's death. The academic's body was found last Friday, days after resigning from Cambridge University over plagiarism allegations. Parts of the UK could have flooding this week, with heavy rain forecast to hit drought-stricken land. It comes as Wessex Water becomes the latest utility to introduce a hosepipe ban for nearly 1.5 million customers. Opening statements have begun at the Las Vegas trial of a man accused of organising the killing of Tupac Shakur nearly 30 years ago. 63-year-old Dwayne Keefe D. Davis was charged with murder and a deadly weapon to promote or assist a criminal gang. And JD Weatherspoon has banned customers from playing music or taking calls on speaker. That's the Manx Radio.
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1: From the Sky News Centre at 4, Moscow has threatened the UK with consequences after reports British drones have been used to strike targets deep into its mainland. Kyiv has stepped up attacks there in recent months. Here's political commentator Adam Boulton.
2: It's pretty clear that Russia has been behaving in a hostile way towards the UK with the Litvinenko poisoning, the Skripal poisoning, we're told daily cyber attacks. For a long time, there are already reciprocal sanctions. So this to me is huffing and puffing and showing pain.
1: The Ministry of Defence says Britain stands shoulder to shoulder with Ukraine. A senior executive at FIFA has been sacked after criticising Gianni Infantino's failed plan to sell off the World Cup to private investors. Chief Operating Officer Kevin Lamour said staff had been deceived by the president's plans. The Met Office says some areas of the UK will have meaningful rain this week, but nowhere near enough to lift droughts. Heat waves and dry weather have left many areas facing water shortages. The supplier Wessex has imposed a hosepipe ban on customers from today. Families in Stourbridge in the West Midlands have been surveying the damage caused by recent wildfires. 19 homes have been destroyed, including Sandy Shirelker's.
3: Our lives are upside down now. Our passports have gone, our OCI cards are gone. My mother-in-law, she's 90. She's quite poorly back home and my husband needs to travel there. I was traveling for work somewhere as well. So that's all gone now. We can't do it, obviously.
1: Almost 100,000 people have signed a petition calling for a public inquiry into Professor Jason Arday's death. His body was found last Friday, days after resigning from Cambridge University as he denied plagiarism allegations. The Conservatives say they'll remove protections for young workers to help them get summer jobs. The plans include allowing 16 and 17-year-olds to work until midnight at weekends during term time. And JD Weatherspoon has banned customers from playing music or taking calls on speaker. It follows complaints the noise is driving people.
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1: From the Sky News Centre at 5, Russia has threatened the UK with consequences after reports Ukraine's using British drones to strike deep inside its territory. The Ministry of Defence says Britain's committed to providing the equipment Ukraine needs to defend itself against Putin's illegal invasion. FIFA has sacked one of the governing body's most senior figures after he criticised Gianni Infantino's plan to sell part of the World Cup to investors. Chief Operating Officer Kevin Lamore said staff had been deceived by the president's plans. The Scottish FA confirmed it will be joining the associations in England, Wales and Ireland in dropping their backing for Infantino's re-election. Chief Executive Ian Maxwell says they have lost confidence and action must be taken.
2: There obviously needs to be a review because the situation we're in is due to a significant failure in governance and transparency and engagement with member associations, and I'm sure UEFA and other confederations will be looking at what happens next.
1: The Environment Agency is urging everyone to make current water reserves last. Wessex is the latest supplier to impose a hosepipe ban on almost 1.5 million customers. Nearly 30 years after rapper Tupac Shakur was murdered, opening statements have begun in the trial of the man accused of orchestrating the killing. Dwayne Keefe D. Davis denies involvement in the 1996 drive-by shooting. Just over 4 in 10 people know how to stop someone from choking to death. St John Ambulance says too many are dying as a result of bystanders not acting. Callum helped a woman who was struggling in a steak restaurant.
3: Started with back blows, which is kind of basically hitting a person directly between their shoulder blades. After that kind of first round, I can ask the lady if she was still choking, and she's cowering away, I think, from the not being able to breathe for a minute or so.
1: And disabled bus pass holders across England will be able to travel for free around the clock from April next year. The government says it's lifting time restrictions to ease the cost. Manx Radio.
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1: From the Sky News Centre at 6, Russia's threatened the UK with consequences after reports British drones have been used to strike targets deep into its mainland. Kyiv stepped up its attacks in recent months, hitting military industries and energy facilities. Moscow's accusing Britain of opting for an escalation of the Ukraine crisis. Political commentator Adam Bolton says this must be hurting the Kremlin.
2: It's pretty clear that Russia has been behaving in a hostile way towards the UK with the Litvinenko poisoning, the Skripal poisoning. We're told daily cyber attacks. For a long time, they're already reciprocal sanctions. So this to me is huffing and puffing and showing pain.
1: FIFA's chief operating officer has been sacked after criticising Gianni Infantino's World Cup investment plans. Kevin Lamont claims staff were deceived. Opening statements have begun at the Las Vegas trial of a man accused of organising the killing of Tupac Shakur nearly 30 years ago. 63-year-old Dwayne Keefe D. Davis denies a count of murder with a deadly weapon to promote or assist a criminal gang. The case was revived after he discussed the shooting in a memoir. Chief Deputy District Attorney Binu Palau addressed the jurors.
3: You will learn that Dwayne Davis got the gun, that he got into a white Cadillac. You will learn when the opportunity presented itself for retribution, Dwayne Davis made sure that the shooters were armed and ready to execute their revenge.
1: The Children's Commissioner for England's calling for the Prevent Anti-Terror programme to be overhauled. Dame Rachel D'Souza's warning education providers can face dead ends when referring young people. The Met Office says some areas of the UK will have meaningful rain this week, but not enough to ease droughts. Heat waves have left many areas facing water shortages. And Premier League viewers will hear on-field conversations between referees and players during live broadcasts for the first time this season. It's in a push for greater transparency. That's the latest.
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5: From the Sky News Centre at 7, Russia's warning the UK there'll be consequences for supplying Ukraine with drones deployed deep into its territory. It's accused Britain of deliberately escalating the conflict after reports the unmanned crafts used by Kyiv were made by British companies. The Ministry of Defence insists the country stands with Ukraine. Our political correspondent Lucy McDade says defence chiefs won't be surprised by Moscow's threats.
6: GCHQ this year said that Moscow is relentlessly targeting critical infrastructure. We see defence secretaries, we've had a number of them in recent months, have we speak in the Commons about threats underwater, on water, land, cyber, space. We see them all the time.
5: FIFA sacked one of its most senior figures. Chief Operating Officer Kevin Lamour publicly criticised the president of football's governing body, Gianni Infantino, over his botched plans to sell off stakes in the World Cup. England's Children's Commissioners warning of closed doors and dead ends for education providers when they refer young people to the government's anti-terror scheme. Dame Rachel D'Souza says the current process for referrals to prevent risks missing opportunities. Just over 4 in 10 people know how to stop someone from choking to death. St John Ambulance says too many are dying as a result of bystanders not having the confidence to intervene. Callum helped a woman struggling in a steak restaurant.
7: Started with back blows, which is kind of basically hitting a person directly between their shoulder blades. After that kind of first round, I kind of asked the lady if she was still choking, and she's cowering away, I think, from the not being able to breathe for a minute or so.
5: A trial into one of America's most famous unsolved murders is underway. Opening statements have been heard almost 3 decades since rapper Tupac Shakur was killed in a drive-by shooting in Las Vegas. And a fresh hosepipe ban has come into force. Wessex Waters announced its first in 50 years. It applies to Bath, Somerset, Dorset and Wiltshire. That's the latest. I'm
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It's black and I'm lonely. Oh, if I could only get some sleep. 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
5: From the Sky News Centre at 8, Russia's warned the UK the deeper its involvement in the Ukraine war, the higher the price it will pay. It's threatening Britain with consequences following reports the Ukrainian military has used British drones to strike Russian territory. Labour's Lillian Greenwood has this response.
6: The Russians should be clear that our resolve remains completely steadfast in backing our friends in Ukraine and providing them with the equipment that they need.
5: Meanwhile, Moscow claims it's downed 180 drones overnight. Officials say at least 9 people were killed in the latest attacks on Ukraine. FIFA's sacked a senior member of staff following fallout from Gianni Infantino's controversial World Cup investment plans. Chief Operating Officer Kevin Lamour publicly criticised the president of World Football's governing body, claiming the organisation's administration was deceived over the proposals. Football writer Charlie Wyatt's not surprised.
7: Pretty clear that Infantino was going to get his knife out. But equally, I think it is just another reminder that Infantino, in his eyes, in his world, is not going anywhere. And he will get rid of everyone or anyone who he thinks is not on side.
5: The Children's Commissioner for England's calling for the Prevent Anti-Terror programme to be overhauled. Dame Rachel D'Souza's warning education providers can face dead ends when referring young people to the scheme. Nearly 30 years after rapper Tupac Shakur was murdered, opening statements have begun in the trial of the man accused of orchestrating the killing. Dwayne Keefe D. Davis denies involvement in the 1996 drive-by shooting. Experts warn too many people are choking to death because bystanders don't have the knowledge to intervene. St John Ambulance says around 300 people die from incidents in England every year. And JD Weatherspoon has banned customers from playing music or taking calls on speaker. It follows complaints described as driving people nuts. That's the latest. I'm Faye De Silva.
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8: And good morning, Moramai. We're back with you again, Manx Radio Motorsport. Christy with you through till midday. Let's take a quick look at the weather. Got in the way yesterday, didn't it? Well, today it's saying dry and cloudy for most of the day. A few isolated showers arriving as the day progresses, and they're coming in on a fresh westerly wind. And then later in the evening, an area of rain will arrive. It'll clear overnight. Obviously, that'll be too late for us to get out qualifying. Top temperatures of 19 degrees. Obviously, this could change. It's the Isle of Man. It might end up being hot and sunny later. We never know. We'll keep you posted, of course. Mostly dry tomorrow morning with sunny intervals. Scattered showers later in the afternoon and into the evening again. Mainly moderate southwesterlies and a top temperature of 18. Getting better from Thursday, though. Scattered showers and sunny intervals at first, and those showers soon becoming isolated. Moderate to fresh northerly winds and temperatures of 18, and looking better on Friday. So we'll keep you posted and let you know if something is likely to happen on the mountain course today or not. But in the meantime, let's get on with the show.
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0: she's just wonderful. She did a tour earlier this year and at the end of last year, and I managed to get to see her. And oh my goodness, what an incredible performer she is. Very sort of witchy type performance. She had like a gaggle of witchy women with her who were contorting themselves into very strange shapes on the stage. You didn't really need to know that. Do let me know, though, who you have seen recently live, because I know you love your music. Who have you seen recently live that you've absolutely loved, whether further afield or here on the Isle of Man? We have some excellent bands on the Isle of Man too. Love to give them a shout out. If you want to get in touch today, you can drop me a message, 07624 166177, same number for WhatsApp. Just remember to start your message MGP, otherwise I won't see it. 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Again, use that MGP in the subject to make sure that I see it as well. I'd love to hear from you. Let me know who you are, where you are, where you're from. That'd be marvellous. And a shout out to anyone you'd like who might be listening. We've got a huge mix of music on the programme for you today. Some excellent classics like this next one.
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0: Good stuff, isn't it? Small Faces there, Lazy Sunday, of course, here on Manx Radio Motorsport. Christy with you through till 12. If there's anything you want to hear, by the way, let me know. I'll see if I can squeeze it in, so to speak.
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0: And thanks for that, Ken. As Derby Day is awesome fun. If you've not been before, make it this year. Right, OK, so obviously we didn't get anything done yesterday on the roads with regards to qualifying because of the weather. We're going to try again this evening. There is due to be some rain later, but fingers crossed it is not going to get in the way. In which case, the roads are due to close at 6pm. We'll then have the Senior and Super Sport MGP going out at 6:30. The Junior and Sport Bike MGP going out at 7:15, and then there'll be one lap qualifying for the Classic at 10 to 8, with the roads reopening no later than 9pm. We will, of course, keep you posted if any of that changes. Apart from that, do remember the mountain road is two-way throughout MGP. They don't make it one-way. It is two-way throughout MGP, but no bicycles on the mountain road throughout the fortnight, please. Looking at the airport, there are no issues at the moment, which is all good to see, everything running to time. And with regards to the sailings, the Mananin is currently on her way to Liverpool. The Ben left a little bit early but got back on time, and so she'll be going out to Heysham at 8:30 this morning, and Mananin will be back from Liverpool at 2pm before the Ben comes back this evening at 6pm. So again, it doesn't look like there's any issues with the sailings. If you're out and about on the roads and you notice anything that you think it would be helpful to tell others about, do drop us a message. 07624 166 177, starting your message MGP, as long, of course, as it's safe and legal to do so.
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There's something very kind of Café Del Mar about that. That's Diplo and Miguel, Don't Forget My Love, here on Manx Radio Motorsport. Did you know that we are offering you a chance to win a number of exciting prizes, including a TT glamping experience for 2027. We've teamed up with North Coast Glamping. You'll have heard us talking about them here on the station. We're giving away a Bell tent stay. Never thought I'd say that. A Bell tent stay for two during TT 2027. I mean, this is an excellent prize. We all know how hard it is anyway to get accommodation during TT week, but this is a proper fancy fun bit of accommodation that you could win. All you've got to do is answer the question I'm going to ask you in a moment and get in touch with your answer. In case you haven't heard us talking about North Coast Glamping, by the way, they're based at Ramsey Rugby Club. They offer a relaxed coastal alternative to staying in Douglas. It's within walking distance of the TT course, including Ramsey Hairpin and Parliament Street. So perfect place to stay during the period. It's within walking distance of the town as well, of Ramsey Town Centre, the pubs, the restaurants, the coast and Murrugh Park. And for TT Marshalls, there's a 15% discount on stays of 7 nights or more. So all good stuff there. If you want to find out more, just email info@northcoastglamping.uk. OK, and that is the contact details. If you're a marshal, send them your valid warrant card to receive your discount code. OK, so we've teamed up with North Coast Glamping to give away this Bell tent stay for two during next year's TT. All you've got to do is enter online on the competitions page at motorsport.manxradio.com. 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There's a competitions page and you've got to answer this very simple question. Don't send it in to me. Do it on that website, OK? And then your answers will come through to the folders here and we'll be able to announce a winner. So the very simple question, I think. I'm even going to give you three options. What is the name of the park in Ramsey? And I'm going to give you three options. Is it Murrugh Park, Nobles Park or Poulsen Park? You all know. What is the name of the park in Ramsey? Is it Murrugh Park, Nobles Park or Poulsen Park? That is the question that you have to answer, but do it by going to motorsport.manxradio.com and go to the competitions page. You'll find it.

The Kinks and Lola here on Manx Radio Motorsport. Chrissy with you through till midday, then Chris Williams will be back in the hot seat playing your big mix of music. We have excellent bands on the Isle of Man. If you've only just visited us for the first time this year for Manx Grand Prix, get yourselves out to see some of the live music around the island. I don't know if these guys have got gigs, this MGP, but they are often out and about and they are brilliant. Voodoo Bandits.

0: Offenbach and for you on Manx Radio Motorsport. So if you just tuned in, at the moment as it stands, the roads will be closing at 6 p.m. for this evening's qualifying. The senior and super sport MGP is going out at 6:30, the junior and sport bike at 6:15, and then a lap for the classic at 10 to 8 before roads reopening no later than 9. We are due some of the wet stuff a little bit later on, maybe even amounting to rain this evening, but it could change. So we'll keep you posted, of course. At the moment then, roads due to close at 6 p.m. for qualifying this evening. But we keep you posted if any of that does change, of course.
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Elton John on Manx Radio Motorsport. Coming up next, our news team here at Manx Radio bring you all the latest, taking us there. Aerosmith and Youngblood, a brilliant combination with My Only Angel. 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
3: Manx Radio News at 9 o'clock. Moramai, I'm Sean Cowper. The Department of Home Affairs says it won't comment on prison staffing levels for security reasons. That's despite several calls for more details regarding last week's protest at the Isle of Man prison, which has been described as anything but peaceful by a number of sources with a connection to the prison. Manx Radio has heard various accounts disputing the official version of events as described by the DHA. This relative branded it as another cover-up.
4: It needs an independent investigation, again, to show, because the last time they had an inspectorate over, there were so many things wrong with the place, and none of these things have changed since.
3: There's more on this story on the Manx Radio website. Roads around the mountain course are due to close later for qualifying for the Manx Grand Prix and Classic TT. The closures will come into force at 6 p.m, with the first bikes due away from Glencrutchery Road at 6:30. Roads are scheduled to reopen no later than 9 o'clock this evening. Last night's action was cancelled due to the wet conditions. The organisers of Evolden, the Manx Fire Festival, say they'll be taking a break next year. Instead, the event on Peel Beach will return in 2028, as Lewis Foster reports.
5: It's a celebration marking the end of winter and the arrival of summer, with characters representing the two seasons battling it out in dramatic fashion. But event organisers say it's a labour of love and takes a lot of preparation, so a fallow year is needed. That said, the plan is for the event to return on the 30th of April 2028, May Day Eve, when they'll celebrate the 10th anniversary of the Evolden Festival.
3: Ramsey Town Commissioners says it's really pleased the Grove Museum has been put forward for inclusion on the Protected Buildings Register. The museum, one of the island's most authentic Victorian houses and gardens, is one of 9 buildings currently being considered. In international news, Russia's warned the UK the deeper its involvement with Ukraine, the higher the price it will pay. It's over reports the Ukrainian military has used British drones to strike Russian territory. Moscow's accusing Britain of escalating the conflict. Labour's Lillian Greenwood says the UK government will look very carefully at what more can be done to protect children from online extremism. She's called a report by England's Children's Commissioner worrying, as it warns of closed doors for many education providers. And FIFA has sacked one of its most senior members of staff. Kevin Lamore had criticised its president Gianni Infantino's botched plans to sell stakes in the World Cup. Manx Radio News at 9:03, our next at 10 o'clock. In the meantime, keep up to date by following Manx Radio on social media or going to manxradio.com.
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6: Well, it's what we all want to know about, especially after rain stopping play yesterday. Well, during the day, just a few isolated showers arriving later on a moderate fresh westerly wind. Not too shabby at the moment, though. Looking out over the bay, it's quite nice in Douglas. But later this evening, an area of rain will arrive. Let's hope it's after the guys get out for qualifying. Top temperatures of 19 degrees today. Tomorrow, mostly dry in the morning with sunny intervals. but scattered showers developing later in the afternoon and into the evening. This is becoming far too much of a pattern. Mainly moderate southwesterlies tomorrow and a top temperature of 18. Looking ahead, scattered showers and sunny intervals to start on Thursday, but those showers becoming isolated, moderate to fresh northerlies and temperatures on Thursday of 18. And then Friday is finally looking a little bit better. So we'll keep you posted, obviously, across the day to see if those damp patches get in the way. But in the meantime, the sun rose this morning at 6:01 and it will set this evening at 8:43.
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Sigmund Strong, and we started this hour of Manx Radio Motorsports Morning Show with the average wipe and pick up the pieces. If you just tuned in, it is Christy with you through till midday. As ever, I'd love to know who you are, where you are, what you're up to today. Are you going out around the island? Are you going to check out our beautiful isle if you're visiting? Are you staying in a campsite somewhere? Have you got someone? Are you listening from further afield and you've got someone you'd like me to give a shout out to? You can get in touch 07624166177. 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And I always love to see your smiling faces. So feel free to send in some mugshots of yourself to our WhatsApp. That is also 07624166177. This is Duran Duran, Free to Love, after this, a brilliant tune from Eric Clapton.

0: Eric Clapton. I shot the sheriff here on Manx Radio. I didn't. It is now nearly 20 past nine, and I've been telling you about a few of the competitions we've got on the go this Manx Grand Prix and Classic TT. One of them is to win food for four at the fabulous Ginger Hall, the iconic Ginger Hall, which of course is just outside Ramsey at the end of the Sulby Strait. Legendary venue on the 37.73 mile TT mountain course. So we've teamed up with our pals at the Ginger Hall to give you a chance to win four main hatch meals during the Manx Grand Prix or Classic TT. You and your friends could be enjoying fantastic food while watching the racing from one of the most recognisable venues on the island. 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Who won the 2026 Superbike TT? I mean, I don't need to give you options because I know you know, but I'll give you options anyway because we're nice like that. Was it Michael Dunlop, Dean Harrison, or Peter Hickman? Who won the 2026 Superbike TT? Was it Dunlop, Harrison, or Hickman? 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All of the answers will come through to us, and then somebody will win this fabulous prize with our pals at the Ginger Hall for Hatch main meal vouchers. So you can watch the racing and be fed gloriously as well. Fantastic food at the Ginger Hall. If you've not been lately, do go and check it out. It's not just for motorsport times, you know. The Ginger Hall is for all year round.
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1: 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It was a superb gig, as were Blossoms when they came over. I think that was just last year. Wonderful stuff. I mentioned the Ginger Hall. 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
1: Good morning, Quayside. So the things to be aware of, throughout Manx Grand Prix, the mountain road remains two-way. During TT, of course, they make it one-way, but not during Manx Grand Prix. So the mountain road remains two-way, but no bicycles allowed on the mountain road, please. Fingers crossed we will get some action on the course a little bit later. If the weather plays ball, the roads will be closing at 6 p.m. And then we'll have the senior and super sport going out first, then the junior and sport bike MGP, and then the classic TT will get one lap at 10 to 8 before the roads reopen no later than 9 p.m. We'll keep you posted, though, because at the minute it looks like there might be some dampness coming in later. Fingers crossed it doesn't affect the qualifying. Over at the airport, no issues. Everything seems to be running to time. And same thing with the sailings. So the Ben will be getting into Heysham about 12:15. She'll then return to Douglas back here at 6 p.m. Mananin will be getting back from Liverpool at 2 p.m. and then she'll go back out to Liverpool at 3:30 this evening. So it doesn't look like there's any issues there either. All going well.
8: 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South Quay Industrial Estate, Douglas. Quayside.
1: Iggy Pop, Lust for Life, which immediately makes you think of all those somewhat disturbing scenes from Trainspotting. First of all, it's the running through the streets, then it's the baby on the ceiling, then it's the toilet. Now that I've put those images in your mind, enjoy your breakfast, buddy. Here's Iggy.

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0: She's Ready to Love, Emily Sandé. Before that, Iggy Pop, of course, Lust for Life. In the next hour, by the way, of the morning show here on Manx Radio Motorsport, we'll be playing you another rock spot. Yesterday, we had some Iron Maiden. What would you like to hear today? I've got some thoughts already, but if you want to weigh in on the rock spot, drop me a message, 07624 166 177. What heavy, heavy song would you like to hear in the next hour of the programme? Here's a good kind of softer rock song now. It's a sweet.
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Jack Savaretti, Katie Tunstall. That is called Tempting Fate. Before that, the sweet blockbuster sounding rather brilliant, has to be said. I'm asking you to suggest some hard rock songs for later for the rock spot. So yesterday we had Run to the Hills, an excellent tune. Russ in Nottingham says he'd like to suggest Motorhead and Girl School with a track called Please Don't Touch. I don't know it, but I'm going to look it up. So many thanks for that. We've had a couple of people message in Metallica, a few more for AC/DC. What would you like to hear as our rock spot in the next hour of the programme? Let me know. 166-177, start your message MGP. This is Bruce Springsteen. We'll take a look at the What's On Guide after this. This is Better Days.

0: Oh, a bit of Bruce Springsteen here on Manx Radio Motorsport. Better Days. What a great artist as well.
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0: Okay, so we've got a lot going on at the moment. I'm going to highlight something that you can do when it's a little bit showery, because we are due some showers a little bit later on. You can get yourselves over to the Manx Museum and check out the fabulous TT Gallery. There's a number of world-famous motorcycles, sidecars, leathers, helmets, TT trophies, loads of memorabilia from all around the world, showcasing the rich history of the Isle of Man TT races. In case you missed me talking about this yesterday, the machines on display include Halewood 79 Senior TT winning Suzuki, Molly's outfit that was driven at the 2007 Centenary TT, Carl Fogarty, Foggy's 92 Yamaha, and the Mugen electric machine ridden by John McGuinness. So pop over to the Manx Museum, to the TT Gallery, open 9:30 to 4:30 every day. It is free to get in, and you might also clap your eyes on the AJS motorcycle ridden in the 1914 Junior TT. It's one of the very few verified pre-First World War TT motorcycles to exist, so worth a look. And if that's not enough for you, you can head out west, go to Peel, and you can check out the Lees Museum, which also has a display of fabulous classic motorcycles in there, all housed in the infamous Black Hole, where the convicts were held for crimes such as being drunk and disorderly, also livestock theft and murder, as well as those awaiting transportation to the colonies. So you can go and check out some classic motorcycles while pondering those sort of crimes, because why not? And then, of course, if you're into your live music, North Key Live is underway for Manx Grand Prix. So on Thursday, outside the British there, North Key Live has got the Red Hot Chili Peppers playing. So if you like your Red Hot Chili Peppers, definitely a band to see. On Friday, Nathan Thompson and the 995 are playing at North Key Live. On Saturday, the brilliantly voiced Jamie Blackburn, who is also in Bala Sabbath, the Black Sabbath tribute band, because that's the kind of pipes he's got. So he's singing there on Saturday evening, followed by the Mad Dog Davis Band. And then Spotty Dog are on at North Key Live on Sunday. So get yourselves down there to North Key Live, another amazing lineup of free live music featuring excellent local bands and visiting acts as well down there on North Key. So get yourselves down there. And if you go to Facebook and just type in North Key Live, you'll get all the details of all the music that's happening, because it's going throughout next week as well with some brilliant local acts. I might play Sunset Jet a little bit later. They're another brilliant band that are on at North Key Live. That's your What's On Guide for now.
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0: We are indeed the best biking station in the world, or so I've been told. 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So if you want to be part of it, drop me a message, 07624 166 177. Give you a shout out or play some tunes for you. Don't forget to get in your suggestions for the rock spot for the next hour of the programme. At the moment, it is between AC/DC, Motorhead, and I can't remember the other one. Oh, Metallica, I think, was suggested as well. But taking us up to the news now at 10 o'clock, it's the master, David Bowie, with Changes.

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7: Manx Radio News at 10 o'clock. Moramai, I'm Sean Cowper. The Department of Home Affairs has been accused of being disingenuous over claims that a protest at the Isle of Man prison last week was peaceful. 7 days after it took place at the facility in Derby, the details of what happened are still unclear. Manx Radio has spoken to a number of sources with a connection to the prison who argue that the official version of events, as described by the DHA, is disingenuous and fabricated. Some are now calling for an independent investigation into running the site, including this relative of one of the protesters.
8: It's just another cover-up of them making out that the place is, you know, running successfully and everything when it's not. It's another thing, you know, you've had 3 deaths in there over the last few years, and they said they're going to stop using plastic bags, they're going to stop using this. None of these things have actually happened.
7: You can find more on this story on the Manx Radio website. Changes to how central and local government coexist are needed before the issue of rate reform is tackled on the island. That's the view of a political commentator who's questioning whether it should be higher up on the political agenda. Alistair Ramsey says previous attempts at major reform have failed, and for many voters there is no perception of an urgent or significant problem that needs solving. The organisers of Evolden, the Manx Fire Festival, say they'll be taking a break next year. Instead, the event on Peel Beach will return in 2028, as Lewis Foster reports.
9: It's a celebration marking the end of winter and the arrival of summer, with characters representing the two seasons battling it out in dramatic fashion. But event organisers say it's a labour of love and takes a lot of preparation, so a fallow year is needed. That said, the plan is for the event to return on the 30th of April 2028, May Day Eve, when they'll celebrate the 10th anniversary of the Evolden Festival.
7: In international news, Moscow has threatened the UK that there'll be consequences after it was reported British-made drones were deployed by Kyiv in attacks deep into Russian territory. The Ministry of Defence has insisted Britain is committed to providing the equipment Ukraine needs to defend itself. A 55-year-old man will appear in court later, charged with manslaughter after a man died when he was bitten by a dog in Wakefield at the weekend. Lee Alice is also accused of being in charge of a dog dangerously out of control. And FIFA have sacked a senior member of staff amid the fallout from Gianni Infantino's controversial World Cup investment plans. Chief Operating Officer Kevin Lamore publicly criticised the president. Manx Radio News at 3 minutes past 10, our next at 11 o'clock. 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
10: Okay, so the latest update from Nathan Teese tells us dry and cloudy for much of the day. A few isolated showers arriving on a moderate to fresh westerly wind as the day progresses. Then later in the evening, an area of rain arriving. Delightful. It should clear overnight. Of course, that'd be too late for us, but we'll see. Top temperatures today of 19 degrees. And then tomorrow morning, kind of similar. Mostly dry in the morning with sunny intervals, but then showers in the afternoon and into the evening again. Mainly moderate southerlies, southwesterlies tomorrow. And a top temperature of 18 degrees. And then Thursday, scattered showers and sunny intervals to start the day, but those showers becoming isolated, and it looks like Friday is going to be considerably better. Moderate to fresh northerlies on Thursday and a maximum temperature of 18 degrees again. So, as we've been saying, there is a chance there may be disruption depending on the weather to this evening's qualifying. At the moment, though, the road's still due to close at 6 p.m. We'll keep you posted as and when we hear anything else. The sun will set this evening at 8:43 and rise tomorrow at 2 minutes past six.
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Zara Larsson, Can't Tame Her, before that, Simple Minds here on Manx Radio Motorsport. Christy with you through till midday, then Chris Williams will be taking over. Ed, I can tell you now, your rock spot is genius, and it also gives me an idea for the song to play immediately after the rock spot. So I think you're in today, I'm just saying. But anyone else that's messaged in with a suggestion for the rock spot, which will be playing in about 20 minutes time or so, I am saving all the suggestions. They're going in a folder because I am here for about 2 weeks. So I'm going to have to fill a lot of rock spots. So if you want to suggest a good hard rock song for the rock spot, drop me a message, motorsport@manxradio.com, or you can text 07624 166 177. Same for WhatsApp, but remember to start your message MGP. Otherwise, I don't see it. They all just go to Chris Williams on the other channel. Oh yeah, he's on air right now on FM. But don't leave me. I've got great tunes. This is Supergrass. Then I've got some Harry Styles, because he is a legend.

Excellent advice from Harry. Respect your mother. So in case you have not yet spotted this, we are running a fabulous competition with our pals at North Coast Glamping, the new glampers on the block. So they're based out at Ramsey Rugby Club, offering a relaxed coastal alternative to staying in Douglas. So it's within walking distance of the TT course, this fabulous new glamp site. Of course, just near Ramsey Hairpin, near Parliament Street as well, and within walking distance of the town centre, pubs, restaurants, the coast and Murrug Park as well. I hope you were paying attention just then. And also, they've got a fabulous 15% discount for TT Marshall. So if you email info@northcoastglamping.uk, you can find out more about that. But we've teamed up with the fabulous glampers at North Coast. We're giving away a Bell tent stay for two during TT 2027. So if you've not yet got your accommodation sorted, this is what you want to do. All you've got to do is answer a very simple question below. Again, I hope you're paying attention to what I was saying just a moment ago. And that two-night stay for two in Ramsey at the glamp site could be yours. You need to go to motorsport.manxradio.com. 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What is the name of the park in Ramsey that I just mentioned? What is the name of the park in Ramsey? I'm even going to give you a multi-choice. Is it Murrug Park? Is it Nobles Park or is it Poulsen Park? What is the name of the park in Ramsey? Murrug Park, Nobles Park or Poulsen Park? Go to motorsport.manxradio.com to enter this competition.

0: It's the girls that represented the UK at Eurovision. Remember Monday and Delusional. And before that, Remember by David Guetta and Becky Hill. We do think about this programme sometimes. Coming up, we're going to go through some traffic and travel for you. And then shortly after that, it'll be time to get heavy with a rock spot.
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6: 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One course, one shared responsibility. 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Always follow the instructions of marshals and officials. They're there to keep everyone safe. If you see something, say something. Make sure you know the latest road closure updates by following the WhatsApp info line. 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Obey our marshals. 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
0: Yes, we were just hearing the info line is an excellent thing to sign up to on WhatsApp. You'll get all the latest information there. We are going to be waiting to find out if there is definitely going to be some qualifying this evening, because we are expecting some rain and showers later. At the moment, though, it looks like it's all going ahead. So the roads will be closing 6 p.m. Then the Senior and Supersport MGP will go out at 6:30. The Junior and Sport Bike MGP going out at 7:15. And a qualifying lap for the Classic at 10 to 8. Roads reopening no later than 9 p.m. So everything crossed, get all your digits crossed that it does go ahead, because we don't need another cancellation after yesterday, do we? Apart from that, of course, remember that the mountain road is two-way. They don't make it one-way during MGP, it stays two-way. And also no bicycles on the mountain for the entire fortnight, please. Apart from that, travel-wise, if we look at the airport, there's no issues there, but they do ask that you arrive 2 hours before your scheduled departure time, because it's very busy at this time of year at the airport and they don't want you missing your flight. And looking at the sailings, the Mananin will be back from Liverpool at 2 p.m. She'll be leaving there at 11:15. The Ben will be back from Heysham at 6 p.m. and then Mananin will be going back out to Liverpool this afternoon for 3:30, and the Ben going out to Heysham again at 7:45. So it looks like everything is running to plan with the sailings as well.
7: 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Quayside!
0: Right, we're going to get you ready for the rock spot with a little bit of pop rock from Status Quo.

that's all well and good, status quo, but we want things to get a little bit heavier than that. So every day while I'm on with you here on Manx Radio Motorsport, I'm giving you a chance to choose a rock spot. Something just a little bit heavier for a few minutes or so. So yesterday we had Run to the Hills, which sounded fantastic. I've had suggestions today for Metallica, for AC/DC. I've put all your suggestions, by the way, into my rock spot box, so to speak. But then Ed messaged in and said, you don't play enough Motley Crue. And the suggestion is a

Didn't that sound brilliant? Thanks, Ed, for that suggestion for today's rock spot. Motley Crue and Primal Scream. What a guitar riff. Now, who is Primal Scream?

0: Just what is it that you want to do?
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2: Yeah, we want to be free. Primal Scream and Loaded, and before that, Motley Crue and Primal Scream, which was our rock spot for today. 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And you never know, you might have yours played at one point on the morning show over the course of Manx Grand Prix.
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Sigala, Mae Muller and Katie Baser, because apparently people can't do songs by themselves anymore. Oh, and Stefflon Don was on that one as well. Taking us up to the news, we've got some Stereophonics with Vegas Two Times here on Manx Radio Motorsports. And then, I'm not going to lie, a guilty pleasure for me. I love Rizzle Kicks. Got them coming up to the news at 11.

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6: Manx Radio News at 11 o'clock, Moramai. I'm Lewis Foster. The Department of Home Affairs says it won't comment on prison staffing levels for security reasons. That's despite several calls for more details regarding last week's protest at the Isle of Man prison. Numerous sources connected to the prison site have described the incident as anything but peaceful. Manx Radio has heard various accounts disputing the official version of events as described by the DHA. This relative branded it just another cover-up.
7: It needs an independent investigation, again, to show, because the last time they had an inspectorate over, there were so many things wrong with the place, and none of these things have changed since.
6: There's much more on this story at manxradio.com. Villa Gaiety says it's aware of an incident at the Royal Hall over the weekend and is discussing the matter internally. It's after a concert goer posted on social media sharing their experience after the rumours of Fleetwood Mac show. Chanel Suku reports.
8: The poster wrote that they and two others arrived at the venue before the show in high spirits and were talking amongst themselves when they were approached and shouted at. It also alleged that the person then reported the trio to security, who kept an eye on them and approached them when they were exchanging greetings with others who joined the group to say they were on their last warning. This incident, the poster says, left them in tears, but they were told the same had happened to others. In a statement to Manx Radio, the Villa says the matter is being discussed internally and it's requesting anyone who may have been affected to contact them through the official complaints procedure so concerns can be formally considered.
6: And in the last few moments, we've had an update from the organisers of the Manx Grand Prix. Light showers are forecast this afternoon and further rain is forecast this evening, which may affect the running of tonight's scheduled qualifying sessions. A further update and a decision on this evening's sessions will be made at 3 o'clock. Additionally, it's been confirmed that Wednesday afternoon's contingency session will be utilised, with roads scheduled to close at 12:30 tomorrow. A full schedule for Wednesday afternoon and evening will be issued in due course. We'll turn now to the latest international news, and the UK says it'll stand by Kyiv despite a threat from Russia over Ukraine's use of British-made drones. The Russian embassies warned Britain the deeper its involvement in the conflict, the higher the price it will pay. A man's due in court later, charged with manslaughter over the death of a man bitten by a dog in Wakefield at the weekend. A German shepherd's been seized. And free bus travel for disabled people in England is being expanded to 24 hours a day from April next year. It's the latest in a string of government announcements aimed at tackling the cost of living. Manx Radio News at 3 minutes past 11, our next at midday. 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
9: Well, as Lewis has just mentioned, an update has just come rushing in on this. On the info line, you can check it out now yourselves at Manx Grand Prix, saying that because of the light showers that are forecast this afternoon and further rain that's forecast this evening, it could affect the running of tonight's scheduled qualifying sessions. So a further update and decision will be made by 3 p.m. But the organisers have confirmed Wednesday afternoon's contingency session will be utilised. So roads scheduled to close tomorrow at 12:30. A full schedule coming in due course. But that's because of this weather. So dry and cloudy for much of the day, but a few showers coming in on a fresh westerly wind as the day progresses. And then this evening, an area of rain arriving. It will clear overnight, top temperatures today of 19. And tomorrow morning will be mostly dry and sunny, but then showers developing later in the afternoon as well, which also doesn't bode well considering they're planning on using the contingency session. But fingers crossed we get rid of those fairly quickly. Mainly moderate southwesterly winds tomorrow and a top temperature of 18. And then on Thursday, scattered showers and sunny intervals at first, but the showers should become isolated later in the day. Fingers crossed, a moderate to fresh northerlies on Thursday with a temperature of 18. The sun will set at 8:43 and rise tomorrow at 2 minutes past six.
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9: 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If you've just tuned in, Christy with you through till midday. Kicking off this final hour with, of course, John Bon Jovi.

Peter, Bjorn and John here on Manx Radio Motorsport. If you have just tuned in, there has been an update from the organisers of the Manx Grand Prix, saying that because of the light showers forecast this afternoon and further rain forecast this evening, they could affect the running of tonight's scheduled qualifying sessions. So they're keeping an eye on them, and a further update and decision on this evening's session will be issued by 3 p.m. So we will know by 3 p.m. whether or not they'll be qualifying this evening and any action on the course. But additionally, the organisers have confirmed that tomorrow afternoon's contingency session will be utilised. Road's scheduled to close at 12:30, and hopefully they'll be able to get that session out and underway before there's due to be more showers tomorrow afternoon. So hopefully we'll get that done as well. So just keeping you up to date here on Manx Radio Motorsport, Christy with you through till midday. So in 45 minutes, the myth, the legend, the man, Chris Williams will be here. But just before the news, I played you one of my guilty pleasure bands, Rizzle Kicks. I just think they're brilliant fun. And it was a track of theirs which incorporates many, many samples of this song. And so it put it in my head and I thought, I'm just going to have to play it for you. It is, of course, EMF and Unbelievable.

0: Post Malone and Chemical before that EMF. Unbelievable. Post Malone and Chemical was a song choice of Davey Todd. A couple of years back in TT, we did track tunes and got the riders and racers to choose their favourite songs. And that was, I believe, if I remember right, Davey Todd's choice. There you go. Going to have a quick look at traffic and travel in a couple of minutes.
1: 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It's slick, it's stylish, it's pure TT. 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
0: So big things to remember, the mountain road remains two-way, but no bicycles, please, up on the mountain road. So mountain road remains two-way. The police we were chatting with yesterday, Sergeant Lee Wright from the Roads Policing Unit, saying that as well, please do drive to the conditions and within the speed limits as well. If you go and check out the police Facebook page, they've posted some rather alarming statistics of people speeding during TT. They also ask you to ride within your limits, saying that crashing and damaging infrastructure or spilling oil on the course has significant impacts on the running of racing. And of course, we've already been impacted by the weather, so we really don't need any other impacts on our qualifying and racing this week and next week. So that's what to be aware of on the roads. And also, as we were hearing just before, the latest update from Race Control with regards to this afternoon's qualifying, or not qualifying, depending on what the weather does, is that they're going to make a decision by 3 p.m. And they are also going to be using tomorrow afternoon's contingency session. So roads will schedule to close tomorrow at 12:30. Again, all of this weather dependent. We'll keep you posted on that. Apart from that, no issues at the airport. Everything running to time. No issues with the sailings. Everything running to time. So Manannan will be back here in Douglas at 2 p.m. She'll then go back out to Liverpool at 3:30. The Ben will be back from Heesham at 6 p.m. She'll go back out at 7:45.
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0: Calvin Harris and Jazzy with Satisfy. We've had an update again from the organisers of the Manx Grand Prix. We were telling you that they are going to use tomorrow's schedule contingency session. Well, they've sent through a schedule for tomorrow now. So all roads tomorrow will close at 12:30. At 1:15, we'll have the Formula One Junior 600 Senior and Supersport MGP going out. 2:15, lightweights, ultra lightweights, junior MGP and sport bike MGP going out. At 3:15 will be the historic senior and historic junior. Then all roads will open at 5 and will remain open until 6 p.m. to let people like me get home for our dinner. Then at 6:30, Formula One Junior 600 Senior MGP and Supersport MGP going out. 7:15, lightweight, ultra lightweight, junior and sport bike MGP. And then at 10 to 8, historic senior and historic junior going out, with roads reopening no later than 9 p.m. That is a lot to fit in during tomorrow's contingency session. So organisers have sent that through. If you want to read that again, we will of course post it on our channels. But if you sign up to the info line, the Manx Grand Prix info line, you get all of the updates immediately. Speaking of updates, they will issue an update on this evening's schedule qualifying session at 3 p.m. So stay tuned for that.
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0: Excellent tune. T-Rex 20th Century Boy. Your 20th Century Boy, Chris Williams, will be with you in about 20 minutes from midday, taking you through the afternoon.
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Primitives on Manx Radio Motorsport. Before that, Romy, enjoy your life. That's almost it from me. Don't forget, we're expecting an update from the race organisers about whether or not they're going out this evening. We're getting that update around about 3 p.m. So we will, of course, keep you posted. But Chris Williams is up next, and then Ben Hartley's here at 2. I'm going to leave you with 3 back-to-back. So we've got some Mud, we've got some Hozier, and we've got some Slade. All excellent songs. Many thanks for listening. I'll be back with you tomorrow, bright and early from 8 o'clock. If you put the coffee on, I'll bring the donuts. Okay, have a great afternoon. Enjoy your day. Yeah.

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4: Manx Radio News at midday. Fast am I. I'm Lewis Foster. Manx Grand Prix organisers say tonight's qualifying session could be affected by the wet weather. Light showers are forecast this afternoon and further rain is expected this evening. A further update and a decision on whether the session will go ahead will be issued by 3 o'clock. Meanwhile, it's also being confirmed that tomorrow's contingency session will be used. Rob Pritchard joins me now with the details.
5: Fast am I. So in addition to the scheduled evening session on Wednesday the 19th of August, organisers of this year's Manx Grand Prix and Classic TT have confirmed that they intend to also use tomorrow's contingency session. That contingency session on Wednesday the 19th of August will see roads around the Snaefell Mountain course close at 12:30pm. Following that, at 1:15pm we'll be qualifying for the Formula 1 and Junior 600 Classic TT machines, followed by Senior and Supersport MGP machines in the same session. At 2:15pm there will be further Classic and MGP qualifying in the Classic TT, lightweight and ultra-lightweight machines are due to be out on course before Junior Sport Bike MGP machines also at that same time. And then at 3:15pm, Historic Senior and Historic Junior Classic TT machines will be out on course before roads are then due to reopen after the contingency session no later than 5pm. After that, roads will be open for around an hour before they're due to close again at 6 o'clock on Wednesday the 19th of August. That'll be followed at 6:30pm by qualifying for Formula 1 and Junior 600 Classic TT machines, as well as Senior Supersport MGP machines. At 7:15pm, lightweight and ultra-lightweight Classic TT machines and then Junior Sport Bike category are out. And then at 7:50pm, further qualifying for the Historic Senior and Historic Junior Classic TT machines. Roads are then due to reopen on Wednesday evening, no later than 9pm.
4: Rob Pritchard, Gurumayed. The Department of Home Affairs has been accused of being disingenuous over claims that a protest at the Isle of Man prison last week was peaceful. 7 days after it took place at the facility in Jerby, the details of what happened are still unclear. Manx Radio has spoken to a number of sources with a connection to the prison who argue the official version of events as described by the DHA is disingenuous and fabricated. Some are now calling for an independent investigation into the running of the site. And customers at a Douglas pub are to be told to switch their phones to silent or use earphones following noise complaints. Pub chain JD Weatherspoon has announced the ban across its 792 pubs, describing it as an increasing problem in recent years. Siobhan Fletcher reports.
6: Manx Radio has confirmed the Conister Arms is one of the sites included in the ban. In a statement, Weatherspoon's chairman, Tim Martin, said, "In a world dominated by other people's music and amplified sound, Weatherspoon's pubs are an oasis of tranquility and contemplation. In order to avoid customers being driven chicken drow crazy by a cacophony of sound, we are kindly asking phone users to pipe down." The chain famously has always had a policy of not having music in its pubs and restaurants as a general rule.
4: Further afield, Moscow's warned the UK there'll be consequences for supplying drones which have been used by Ukrainian forces to strike deep into Russian territory. And health officials are warning that a recent spate of salmonella cases may be linked to imported eggs. One person's died and hundreds of people have been affected in the outbreak across the UK. Manx Radio News at 3 minutes past 12, our next at 1 o'clock. 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
7: Well, it's all about the weather again, isn't it, this afternoon? And the fresh winds will continue to pick up slightly, and showers arrive sort of mid about now, really. Late evening and clearing overnight, top temperature around 19. Mostly dry tomorrow morning with sunny intervals, scattered showers in the afternoon and into the evening. Mainly moderate southwesterly winds and a high of 18 tomorrow. Beginning cloudy with scattered showers on Thursday, but soon becoming mostly dry. Sunny intervals for much of the day. Let's hope it dries out by lunchtime on Thursday. The risk of showers increases again later in the evening and overnight into Friday. Moderate to fresh northerly winds and a high of 18 by then. Sunset is 8:45 tonight.
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7: 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Welcome to the Lunchbox special. What should we find in it today? Well, this is Delaney and Bonnie.

as always, if you'd like to talk to the studio this afternoon, we'd love to hear from you. If you want to hear your favourite tune, let me know. If it's good, we'll play it. 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Delaney and Bonnie with Eric Clapton on in the band there, along with George Harrison as well. Coming home, 8 minutes past 12.

0: Joel Corry and Becky Hill with History. And that's Cheney and New Law, Out of My Depth.
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6: Well, if you fancy something exhilarating, the Spitfire is currently doing aileron rolls over Douglas Bay. Back to the normal flights to and from Rolesway. All flights are on time in and out of the island today at the moment, which is good news. Go to the sailings and have a look. Roads around the mountain course, by the way, are open at the moment, which is also very good news. The Ben McCree should be just about in Heysham. She was due there at 12.15, which is around about now. And the Manannan left Liverpool at 11.25. She'll be here this afternoon at 10 past 2. And the Ben McCree departs from Heysham at 2:15 this afternoon. Should be in Douglas by 6 o'clock. That's it, you're up to date.
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Well, we're getting all new and romantic, aren't we? If it wasn't for the fact that that track is 46 years old. There we are, the Human League with Phil Oakey, The Sound of the Crowd. From the Dare album, of course. 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

There's an awful lot of moaning and groaning going on there, isn't there? Wonder what they were doing in the studio when they recorded that. The Cranberries, Zombie, and before that, The Pretenders, Message of Love. Take us to the 1 o'clock news, Fleetwood Mac, and a classic from Free.

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5: Manx Radio News at 1 o'clock at Fastamai. I'm Lewis Foster. As questions are raised about the nature of a protest at the Isle of Man prison, the Department of Home Affairs says it won't comment on staffing levels at the site for security reasons. The incident last week has been described as anything but peaceful by a number of sources with a connection to the prison. Manx Radio has heard various accounts disputing the official version of events as described by the DHA. This relative branded it just another cover-up.
6: It needs an independent investigation again to show, because the last time they had an inspectorate over, there were so many things wrong with the place, and none of these things have changed since.
5: There's much more on this story at manxradio.com. Manx Grand Prix organisers say tonight's qualifying session could be affected by the wet weather. Light showers are forecast this afternoon and further rain is expected this evening. As it stands, roads around the course are due to close at 6 o'clock. A further update and a decision on whether the session will go ahead will be issued by 3 o'clock. Meanwhile, organisers have confirmed the schedule for tomorrow's contingency session. The TT course is set to be closed from 12:30 onwards with a break during the evening rush hour. You can find the full schedule for tomorrow at manxradio.com. Over at the grandstand, hospitality businesses are also hoping for some respite from the poor weather. If the wet conditions continue, there's concern that there won't be enough trade to break even. Chris Kelly is from the Churro Truck.
7: It has a huge effect on our business. I suppose we're relying on footfall, and unfortunately, due to the location of where we are at the minute, it's quite bad. I mean, we're in a field. Ideally, if the weather was a lot better, we would have a lot more footfall down here. I'm hoping that things will change and that the weather is wrong, but I don't know, it's looking a bit dark.
5: Lucy from Deja Brew says it's a risk the vendors take.
8: Yeah, it just reduces footfall, so then obviously that reduces our income. MGP is significantly less expensive, which is great, because obviously you wouldn't be paying TT prices for this, otherwise you may as well go home, which is pretty blunt. But it's hard, it's hard. Also, if you've got staff, I mean, I do this on my own during practice week, if you're then relying on other people and paying for people to be there, it's a lot of pressure.
5: Away from the Manx Grand Prix now, and Villa Gaiety says it's aware of an incident at the Royal Hall over the weekend and is discussing the matter internally. It's after a concert goer posted on Facebook to share their experience after the rumours of Fleetwood Mac show. Chanel Suku reports.
9: The poster wrote that they and two others arrived at the venue before the show in high spirits and were talking amongst themselves when they were approached and shouted at. It also alleged that the person then reported the trio to security, who kept an eye on them and approached them when they were exchanging greetings with others who joined the group to say they were on their last warning. This incident, the poster says, left them in tears, but they were told the same had happened to others. In a statement to Manx Radio, the Villa says the matter is being discussed internally and it's requesting anyone who may have been affected to contact them through the official complaints procedure so concerns can be formally considered.
5: And the organisers of Ivolden, the Manx Fire Festival, say they will be taking a break next year, a fallow year. The plan is for the event to return on the 30th of April 2028, May Day Eve, when they'll celebrate the 10th anniversary of the Ivolden Festival. Turning to the latest international news, the UK Prime Minister insists they will continue to support Ukraine 100% after Moscow threatened consequences for Kyiv's reported use of British drones to strike Russian targets. The Kremlin's accused the UK of deliberately escalating the conflict, warning the deeper its involvement, the higher the price it will pay. Andy Burnham sending this message to Russian President Vladimir Putin.
10: We are providing support so that Ukraine can defend itself, and that's been the British position all the way through this conflict. We are not fair weather friends. We will be there in Ukraine's hour of need.
5: Two British tourists on their honeymoon have died in a helicopter crash in Greece. The aircraft came down on the popular island of Sifnos, also killing the pilot. The cause is unknown. One person's died and hundreds have been left ill with food poisoning in a salmonella outbreak. UK health officials warn the spate could be linked to imported eggs. And households in Kent are being asked to use water for essential purposes only. South East Water says it's because of critically low levels in drinking storage tanks. Manx Radio News at 1:05, our next at 2:00. 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
11: Well, that decision coming this afternoon at 3:00 concerning this evening's qualifying session. Moderate to fresh westerly winds today. Cloud begins to thicken ahead of an area of rain arriving by late evening and clearing overnight, but there's showers this afternoon before that. Highs of 19. Mostly dry tomorrow morning. Sunny intervals. Scattered showers developing later tomorrow afternoon and into tomorrow evening. So we might get something away tomorrow afternoon before the wet stuff. Mainly moderate southwesterly winds tomorrow. 18 Celsius. Begins cloudy with scattered showers on Thursday. Soon becoming mostly dry, sunny intervals for much of the day before the risk of showers increase again later in the evening and overnight. Moderate to fresh northerly winds and a high of 18. Looks like the weather's going to get better from Thursday evening onwards. Don't know how long for, though. Sunset is 9:15 this evening.
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0: Sherbet, how's that? And before that, High Waves. Things could be worse, and top of the hour, BB Rexha and Two Friends, If Only I.
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Phil Collins, Mike Rutherford, Tony Banks, Genesis, Misunderstanding, and that's Beck with Loser. Just gone 1:30. We're waiting for the latest from the clerk of the course. There will be a further announcement at 3 this afternoon. But looking at the weather from our Met people at Ronaldsway, it doesn't look very positive, does it?

0: That's new from Iron West. It's called The Devil Steps Back. 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

Eric Clapton, Cocaine, and before that, Calvin Harris with Sam Smith, Desire. That'll do you. Thank you very much indeed for your company. An unexpected surprise for you. Ben Hartley's on the radio for you after the 2 o'clock news on Manx Radio Motorsport, 1368 kilohertz AM. Back tomorrow with a lunchbox from 12. Take care to the news with Blue Boy and Elton John. Enjoy your day. Oh.

0: Where do you search far and near for your favourite Bushy's beer? 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
4: Manx Radio News at 2 o'clock, Fastamai. I'm Lewis Foster. A decision on tonight's Manx Grand Prix qualifying session is expected in the next hour, as organisers say it could be affected by the wet weather. Light showers are forecast this afternoon and further rain is expected this evening. We'll bring you that update as soon as we get it. There are calls for an independent investigation into the Isle of Man prison following a recent protest at the site. The Department of Home Affairs, meanwhile, has been accused of being disingenuous over claims last week's incident was peaceful. Manx Radio has spoken to a number of sources with a connection to the prison who've called into question the official version of events as described by the DHA. This man is a relative of one of the protesters.
5: It's just another cover-up of them making out that the place is, you know, running successfully and everything when it's not. It's another thing, you know, you've had 3 deaths in there over the last few years, and they said they're going to stop using plastic bags, they're going to stop using this. None of these things have actually happened.
4: You can find more on this story at manxradio.com. Castletown Commissioner says it's disappointed in the damage that was caused over the weekend in Market Square. Floral displays and flower boxes were damaged and will have to be paid for using ratepayers' money, which has been diverted from other services, the authority says. Chair Tony Brown says the commissioners will do what they can to have people who undertake criminal damage to any of the town's property identified and made answerable. And customers at a Douglas pub are to be told to switch their phones to silent or use earphones following noise complaints. Pub chain JD Weatherspoon has announced the ban across its 792 pubs, describing it as an increasing problem in recent years. Siobhan Fletcher reports.
6: Manx Radio has confirmed the Conister Arms is one of the sites included in the ban. In a statement, Weatherspoon's chairman, Tim Martin, said, "In a world dominated by other people's music and amplified sound, Weatherspoon's pubs are an oasis of tranquility and contemplation. In order to avoid customers being driven chicken-drow crazy by a cacophony of sound, we are kindly asking phone users to pipe down." The chain famously has always had a policy of not having music in its pubs and restaurants as a general rule.
4: Further afield now, Britain says it won't be deterred by Russian threats over its military support for Ukraine. Moscow's warning of retaliation after British drones were apparently used to strike targets inside Russia. One person has died in a salmonella outbreak, which officials say might be down to imported eggs. A third of the more than 200 cases in the UK over the last year have ended up in hospital. And so Christopher Nolan's The Odyssey has become the biggest film of all time at the BFI IMAX. It's generated more than £2.6 million in ticket sales. 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
7: Well, thank you, Lewis. As we head through the afternoon, it will stay cloudy with the risk of a few isolated showers arriving on a moderate to fresh westerly wind. The cloud will begin to thicken ahead of an area of rain arriving by late evening, and this will clear overnight. Top temperatures today reaching a very pleasant 19 Celsius. For tomorrow, mostly dry in the morning with sunny spells, but scattered showers will develop late in the afternoon and the evening. So sort of timing-wise, again, it's not exactly great, is it? A mainly moderate southwesterly wind at highs of 18. Beginning cloudy with scattered showers on Thursday, but soon becoming mostly dry with sunny spells for much of the day. Hopefully from Thursday, we are heading into a more settled spell of weather. There is the risk of showers increasing again, though, later in the evening and overnight on Thursday, so hopefully we'll get away with it. Moderate to fresh northerly winds and best temperatures up to 18 Celsius. No weather warnings in the North Irish Sea for the next 24 hours. The sunset time this evening is 17 minutes to 9, and the sunrise time in the morning is 2 minutes past 6.
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7: And a very good afternoon to you. Welcome along. It is Tuesday, the 18th of August, and the time now is 2:05.
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Well, that will do very nicely to start proceedings this afternoon. Spiller and Sophie Ellis-Bextor with Groove Jet and Dancing in the Dark. It's Bruce Springsteen here on Manx Radio Motorsport, the best biking station in the world, sponsored by Tesco. Thank you very much indeed, Chris, and it's Ben with you here for the next 4 hours. We're taking you through until 6 o'clock. Lots of good music throughout the afternoon, and of course, keeping you right up to date with any announcements that we get. We are expecting an update from race organisers around about 3 o'clock as to the state of play with this evening's qualifying session. We know sort of there's a bit of rain about here and there as we go throughout the afternoon and this evening as well, so it's not exactly the best forecast, unfortunately. And of course, we lost last night's qualifying session, although absolutely the right decision, because was it about 6 or 6:30 when some very heavy rain came in across the island after various showers throughout the afternoon? So the weather hasn't exactly played ball so far. Hopefully from Thursday, a more settled spell, and tomorrow, definite windows of opportunity. So as it stands, an update on tonight's qualifying session is due by 3 o'clock. And race organisers confirmed a little earlier that tomorrow afternoon's contingency session will be used. So running down what we know for tomorrow, tomorrow afternoon, the course will close at 12:30. At 1:15, the first bikes away, the Formula One Junior 600, the Senior MGP and the Supersport MGP. Followed at 2:15 by the Lightweight, the Ultra Lightweight, the Junior MGP and the Sport Bike MGP. And then at 3:15, the Historic Senior and Historic Junior. All roads will be open by 5 o'clock tomorrow tea time for an hour to allow the commuter traffic to get home from work, and then there will be an evening session as well tomorrow, so an afternoon session and an evening session tomorrow evening. Roads closing again at 6 o'clock in readiness for further qualifying, and of course there'll be full commentary of the action as and when it happens at the grandstand here on Manx Radio Motorsport. So as soon as we have that announcement about tonight's qualifying session, we will of course bring it straight to you. As I say, loads of good music as well, and we love this. The latest now from Teddy Swims. It's almost 2:15.

We love that, and it's been a big hit this year. Teddy Swims, Mr. Know-It-All on Manx Radio Motorsport, the best biking station in the world, sponsored by Tesco. And good afternoon to you if you're on the Isle of Man there, first of all, and if you're visiting our shores in readiness for the MGP and the Classic TT, then a very warm welcome to you. The weather is set to improve later in the week. It's not exactly been the best start after, unfortunately, kind of after TT. I think the first few days after TT weren't great, but then after that we have had some really, really good weather, which is of no consolation to you if you're listening to us on our shores at the moment. For the Southern 100 in July, it was absolutely glorious, but hopefully something a bit better coming our way on Thursday, and actually some windows of opportunity tomorrow. It's just a case of a bit like TT, dodging those showers. But if you'd like to get in touch this afternoon, if you are here on the island listening to us, and if you're listening a little bit further afield, then always good to know where you are. If there's a song that you'd like, if you'd like to give anybody a mention, anything like that, you can text 166 177. Start your message with MGP. Really simple. 166 177, the prefix 07 at 624. If you're off island, start your message with MGP. You can also WhatsApp that number as well. 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So if you'd like to get in touch throughout the afternoon, always good to hear from you. And as we say, lots of good music as well. Here's a bit of a cracker, Stars in Their Eyes, it's Just Jack.

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0: Stars in their eyes, Just Jack on Manx Radio Motorsport, the best biking station in the world. 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
0: And it's coming around to 25 past two. No problems being reported on the roads at the moment. And a reminder, as it stands, the mountain course is due to close at 6 o'clock this evening in readiness for tonight's qualifying session, reopening no later than 9 o'clock. We are expecting a decision on tonight's action by 3 o'clock. Obviously, the weather, as we know, is not exactly looking the best as we go through the afternoon and the evening. So that's the situation as it stands. But an update will be issued by race organisers by 3 o'clock. So as soon as we have that, we'll let you know as and when we know a bit more about what's happening this evening. Organisers have confirmed that tomorrow afternoon's contingency session will be used. So all roads around the course closing tomorrow lunchtime at 12:30 for the afternoon qualifying session. They'll reopen again 5 o'clock for an hour, closing again at 6 o'clock for the evening session, all being well, reopening no later than 9. So that is the situation for tomorrow. Elsewhere at the airport, just a bit of a delay on the arrivals board for later on. The 10 to 5 Dublin flight due in then. That's coming in at 5 past 6. So over an hour's delay on that one. The Dublin flight due to go at 20 past 5. That's now going at 25 to 7. All looking good for the sailings. Mananin departed Liverpool for Douglas at 25 past 11. But she should be in the harbour. I can't quite see out of the window, but I'll double check that one for you. She's due to go back out, leaving Douglas for Liverpool at 3:30. And Mananin is on her way from Heysham, due to arrive into Douglas at 6 o'clock this evening.
5: 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South Key Industrial Estate, Douglas. Quayside!
0: Yeah, we can confirm Mananin is just arriving into Douglas Harbour, just sort of backing in to her berth alongside the pier. So Mananin is here, going back out, leaving Douglas for Liverpool at

ELO, U2 and Freya Ridings on Manx Radio Motorsport, the best biking station in the world, sponsored by Tesco. 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Quick look at the weather. Cloudy as we go, with the risk of a few isolated showers arriving on a moderate to fresh westerly wind. It is quite breezy out there. The cloud will begin to thicken further ahead of an area of sort of actual rain arriving later this evening. This will clear overnight, highs of 19 Celsius. So as far as this evening's qualifying session is concerned, I think again it's a case of hoping we can dodge the showers. But an announcement due by 3 o'clock from the organisers, Race Control, as to what the state of play is going to be with this evening's qualifying session. We know they are utilising tomorrow afternoon's contingency session. Through the daytime, we're looking all right tomorrow. The evening, a bit questionable again with the weather. So hopefully tomorrow, weather permitting, we'll have an afternoon qualifying session and an evening session as well. So as soon as we have that update on how things are panning out for this evening, we will let you know.

Yes, another one of those big songs from a little earlier this year. Alex Warren with Fever Dream on Manx Radio Motorsport, the best biking station in the world. We couldn't be on with you this afternoon. Tuesday afternoon, by the way, on the Isle of Man. 18th of August is where we are. The month is kind of flying by, isn't it? We couldn't be on with you this afternoon without playing something from this gentleman.

0: 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Absolutely couldn't resist something from him this afternoon.
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0: All right, coming around to 10 to 3, a latest news and weather update for you at 3 o'clock. But if you're looking for something to do, perhaps dodging any of the showers, then you can pop into Jerby Church, a bit of an exhibition on there at the moment, The Power of the Manx Picture Postcard. Basically, lots of old postcards and photographs of the Isle of Man, brochures from when it was in its sort of, you know, peak of those heady days of tourism back in the day. We've been there, absolutely fascinating. So if you like your sort of Manx tourism nostalgia, old photos of the Isle of Man, the way it kind of used to be, all that kind of thing, then Jerby Church, this exhibition is open daily from 10 through until 4. Jerby Church in the north of the island, north of Balaff, just off the course there. If you're visiting the island and you fancy heading along, and always excellent hospitality in the north of the island there as well. So we are awaiting this update from race organisers as to the state of play with the evening's qualifying session. As it stands, roads around the mountain course due to close at 6 o'clock this evening, reopening no later than 9 o'clock. Okay, that is where we're at the moment. So that's the situation as it stands. As soon as we have that update, it's due by 3 as to the state of play for this evening. We'll let you know. We know they are using the contingency session tomorrow afternoon. Roads closing then 12:30, reopening at 5, shutting again at 6 for the evening session. So again, weather permitting and playing ball, two qualifying sessions tomorrow to look forward to. So as soon as we know what's happening with this evening's qualifying session, the weather isn't looking amazing, unfortunately. As soon as we have that information, we will let you know. And if you want to see the What's On Guide in full, it's all there at motorsport.manxradio.com.
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0: The full fat mix of Common People from Pulp on Manx Radio Motorsport, sponsored by Tesco. Lewis will be here with our latest news update next at 3 o'clock. Take a look at the weather as well. Before that, in just a moment, great song from the Undertones. And good afternoon, not good morning, good afternoon to Johnny listening over in Teesside, the northeast of England, on the Manx Radio app. He says, what a great choice of song, Ben, referring to David Bowie a few minutes ago. Johnny says, should have been coming over Friday, but steam packet issues sadly mean no visit, but we will be listening from Gran Canaria. We're heading there instead. Not quite the same. No, this is it. We're sorry that we won't be seeing you, Johnny, but you'll certainly get plenty of sunshine, I would imagine, in Gran Canaria. So good man, and make sure you stay with us.
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0: Yeah, plenty of action here on Manx Radio Motorsport. Johnny will keep you right up to date with full commentary of all the qualifying and the racing. Good man, great to hear from you this afternoon. Now, the Undertones.

0: 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There is zero tolerance with drones. Large fines, court appearances, and equipment seized and destroyed. If you're over for the TT, don't ruin your trip and put everyone at risk. Stay safe and leave the drone at home.
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4: Manx Radio News at 3 o'clock. Fastamai, I'm Lewis Foster. A decision is expected at any moment regarding tonight's Manx Grand Prix qualifying session. Organisers have warned it could be affected by the wet weather, with rain expected this evening. Meanwhile, it's also being confirmed that tomorrow's contingency session will be used, with roads scheduled to close at 12:30. Four people had to be rescued from a car following a road traffic collision in Foxdale overnight. Fire crews from Peel and Douglas were called out in the early hours of the morning. The vehicle had rolled onto its side with the occupants trapped inside. Firefighters secured the car using stabilisation equipment, and after being assessed for any injuries, those inside were able to free themselves. Organisers of the Southern Hundred Road Races want to get people's feedback on this year's event. Rob Pritchard reports.
5: The Southern Hundred Club has launched a post-event survey, inviting those connected in any way with the meeting to give their views on the 2026 occasion and help shape the future of the event as a whole. Among those being encouraged to offer their thoughts are competitors, marshals, volunteers, spectators, sponsors and more. Officials say the purpose of the process is to gather feedback from every part of the Southern Hundred community and help the organising team understand what worked well in 2026 and where improvements can be made ahead of future meetings. The survey will cover matters including competitor experience, spectator facilities, accessibility, community impact and more.
4: The survey will be open until the 14th of September. And just 3 days after victory last weekend, FC Isle of Man head back on the road to face newly promoted Droylston in the NWCFL Premier Division this evening. The Manx side will be hoping to build on an unbeaten start to the current campaign in what will be their first ever meeting with their hosts. In the latest international news now, Andy Burnham says the UK is providing support so Ukraine can defend itself and will be there in its hour of need. The UK Prime Minister has been responding to the Kremlin threatening consequences for Britain, reportedly arming Kyiv with drones to strike deep inside Russia. An investigation started into what caused a private helicopter to crash in Greece, killing a British couple on honeymoon. The pilot of the aircraft also died. The UK Foreign Office says it's supporting their families. One person has died and hundreds have been hit by a salmonella outbreak. Health officials say it could be linked to eggs from outside the UK. And the shelf life of fresh food delivered from supermarkets varies by as much as 3 days, according to new research, which found Waitrose products had the shortest average shelf life, with an average of 7.7 days. Manx Radio News approaching 3 minutes past three, our next at 4 o'clock. 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
6: Thank you, Lewis. Still no updates from race control. We were expecting something around about 3 o'clock, so hopefully an update is imminent as to the state of play for tonight's qualifying session. We're watching very closely. We've got our eyes peeled. As soon as we have that information, we will bring it to you. But yeah, the weather isn't looking great. Cloudy as we go. The risk of a few isolated showers arriving on a moderate to fresh westerly wind. It's just a case of sort of as and where and when those showers arrive. The cloud will thicken further ahead of an area of sort of actual rain arriving by late evening, and that will clear overnight. Highs today of 19 Celsius. For tomorrow, mostly dry in the morning, sunny spells, but scattered showers developing later in the afternoon and into the evening. So with that contingency window being used tomorrow afternoon for qualifying, hopefully for that we should be okay. The evening session tomorrow, well, it's a little bit questionable once again. Mainly moderate southwesterly winds, highs of 18. For Thursday, it'll start cloudy, scattered showers, but soon becoming mostly dry with sunny spells for much of the day. This is all good news. The risk of showers increasing again later in the evening and overnight. So hopefully for any action on Thursday, we should be all right. A moderate to fresh northerly wind and highs of 18 Celsius. No weather warnings in the North Irish Sea. The sunset time later is 17 minutes to 9, and the sun comes up in the morning at 2 minutes past 6.
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6: And here we go. Simply Red and Sabrina Carpenter all lined up for you. But now here's a bit of a cracker. This is Paradise from Coldplay.

Coldplay with Paradise on Manx Radio Motorsport, the best biking station in the world. It's 9 minutes past three and we have that update just in from race organisers. We'll bring it straight to you now. They say tonight's qualifying sessions remain as scheduled with roads due to close at 6 o'clock. So good news for this evening. They say current conditions around the course and the latest weather forecast indicate conditions will be suitable for this evening's qualifying sessions to commence. However, there is a chance of disruption later in the evening from incoming shower. So it looks like we know race organisers, race control in constant contact with the Ronaldsway Met office. So it looks like there'll be a window of opportunity. So it's good news. Let's just repeat that for you. Tonight's qualifying sessions remain as scheduled. Roads around the course due to close 6 o'clock. Current conditions around the course and the latest weather forecast indicate conditions will be suitable for this evening's qualifying sessions to commence. There is a chance of disruption later in the evening from incoming showers. So let's just keep everything crossed that we get as much action in as we possibly can. So 6 o'clock, roads around the course will close, reopening no later than 9. We know there is the contingency session tomorrow afternoon being used with roads closing then at 12:30, reopening at 5 o'clock, shutting again an hour later for further action, all being well, weather permitting, at tomorrow evening between 6 and 9 o'clock. That's the state of play as it stands. You can recap all those details at motorsport.manxradio.com. Make sure as well you follow the Manx Radio Motorsport Facebook page because we put all the updates on there as well. So lots of ways to stay in touch. And of course, there will be full commentary on tonight's qualifying session from our team at the grandstand. They'll be on the air just after 6.

0: Simply Red and Fairground are here on Manx Radio Motorsport. So just to recap the information we've had in the last few minutes from race organisers, they have confirmed that tonight's qualifying sessions remain as scheduled. So it's good news. Tonight's session due to go ahead. Roads due to shut at 6 o'clock around the course. Current conditions and the latest weather forecast indicate conditions will be suitable for this evening's sessions to start. The organisers do say there is a chance of disruption later in the evening from incoming showers, so hopefully those showers will hold off enough for us to get a full session in this evening. So just recapping the schedule for tonight: roads closing 6 o'clock around the course, the first bikes away at 6:30, that's the senior MGP and the Supersport MGP qualifying; 7:15 it's the junior MGP and the sport bike MGP qualifying; classic TT qualifying lap at 10 to 8, and roads reopening no later than 9 o'clock. You can recap all those details at motorsport.manxradio.com. 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So roads closing 6 o'clock, it's all due to go ahead this evening. Let's hope those showers stay away and we can get a full uninterrupted session in. We know, just to recap as well, they are using tomorrow afternoon's contingency window. So roads closing around the course tomorrow lunchtime at 12:30, a full afternoon of qualifying. All roads will be open by 5 for an hour to allow the commuter traffic to get home. Closing again at 6 o'clock for an evening session, weather permitting, tomorrow. And then roads reopening no later than 9. That's the situation as it stands. It is Manx Radio Motorsport. Great to have you with us this afternoon. It's just gone 3:15.
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0: And now here's a big song from last year, Espresso. It's Sabrina Carpenter. Why?

0: 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Tuesday afternoon on the Isle of Man, 3:20, and we'll bring you the latest travel news next.
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0: And good afternoon to you. Let's just recap once again the information we've had in the last few minutes from race organisers. It's all looking good for this evening, and looking out towards the hills from our vantage point on Douglas Head, it is looking pretty clear. We can see the top of Snaey Fell, I think, for the first time today. So that low cloud we had through the morning has definitely lifted. So it is looking favourable for tonight's session. As it stands, roads are due to close 6 o'clock around the course, ahead of hopefully a full session this evening. Roads will reopen no later than 9 o'clock. A quick reminder for you that the mountain road remains two-way throughout the MGP and their classic TT period, and cycling is prohibited over the mountain between Ramsey Hairpin and the Cregner Bar until 4:30 on Monday, the 31st of August. 4:30 in the afternoon, Monday 31st of August. Cycling prohibited until then. So roads closing this evening, and we know they are using that contingency session tomorrow afternoon. So roads around the course tomorrow lunchtime, closing at 12:30 for the afternoon session to be utilised. Reopening the roads tomorrow at 5 p.m. Closing again at 6. They'll be open for an hour to allow the commuter traffic to get home. Hopefully, weather permitting, an evening session tomorrow. Roads reopening no later than 9. You can recap all those details at motorsport.manxradio.com. For the sailings, Mananin is in Douglas at the moment due to depart for Liverpool fairly soon. Mananin should be heading off at 3:30, coming back, leaving Liverpool at 8:30. The Ben McCree is coming over from Heysham at the moment. She left North Lancashire at 2:25. At the airport, on the arrivals board, there is a delay on the Dublin Aer Lingus flight due to be arriving. Let's have a look at this. Due to be arriving at 5:10, coming in at 6:05. That means there is a delay on the outbound Dublin flight. The flight due to be going out at 5:20, now going at 6:25. That's the latest for now. Again, stay up to date on our website.
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0: Quayside! Right, we'll get the Killers on for you very soon, but should we do a bit of an 80s classic now? Yeah, let's do this from Simple Minds.

Manx Radio Motorsport from the Isle of Man, the best biking station in the world, sponsored by Tesco, Simple Minds, The Killers, and the World Cup official song. It seems like a sort of age ago now, doesn't it? World Cup sort of sandwiched between TT and the Manx Grand Prix in classic TT. That was the big song, Shakira and Burna Boy with Die Die. It's Ben with you here through until 6 o'clock. After the news at six, we'll be handing over to our commentary team at the grandstand to bring you full coverage

0: MGP, leave a space and text 166177, prefix that with 07624 if you're off island. You can WhatsApp that number as well. Again, start your message with MGP and just make sure you add us to your WhatsApp contacts. Now then, how do you fancy winning? We've got a great prize to give away. And Manx Rodeo Motorsport has teamed up with the Ginger Hall, just at the end of the Sulby Straight as you go around the big right-hand corner. The Ginger Hall there in Sulby, we've teamed up with the gang to give you the chance to win four main hatch meals throughout the Manx Grand Prix or Classic TT for this year. So you and your mates could be enjoying some very nice food while watching the racing from, let's face it, one of the most recognisable venues on the island, the Ginger Hall on the course. Absolutely iconic. So you could be there, four meals at the hatch, get yourself sorted out to sit and eat while you watch the racing. It's all right, isn't it? All you need to do is answer this very simple question. Who won the 2026 Superbike TT? Was it Michael Dunlop, Dean Harrison, or Peter Hickman? So think back, what are we on now, to July? Or yeah, we're about 2.5 months on now, aren't we, from this year's TT. But who won the 2026 Superbike TT? This year's event, who won the Superbike TT? Michael Dunlop, Dean Harrison, or Peter Hickman? Now, you can enter online for this. Really simple. 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

0: 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Duran Duran, Planet Earth on Manx Radio Motorsport.
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0: Oh, and so much happening for Manx National Heritage across the summer. I was going to say summer months, but I think really now we're sort of pressing on, aren't we? So that the summer weeks, hopefully we've still got some decent weather to enjoy. Things are starting to settle down as we go through the week. Hopefully a bit of a settled spell later in the week and through the weekend as well. But we know there is hopefully this window of opportunity, this weather window, for tonight's qualifying session to go ahead. So, organisers have confirmed all roads around the course will close 6 o'clock this evening. First bikes away at 6.30, the Senior MGP and the Supersport MGP qualifying there, the Junior MGP and Sport Bike MGP qualifying at 7.15, and there'll be a LAPFA Classic TT qualifying at 10 to 8. All roads around the course will be open no later than 9 o'clock. There'll be full commentary of tonight's action here on Manx Radio Motorsport just after the news at 6. We'll be joining our team at the grandstand. And then tomorrow, two sessions planned. They are going to use the contingency session tomorrow afternoon. So all roads around the course closing tomorrow lunchtime, 12.30. A full afternoon of qualifying. Roads will reopen at 5 for an hour to allow the commuter traffic to get home. Closing again at 6 for an evening session tomorrow. Again, weather permitting. You can recap all the details at motorsport.manxradio.com. The latest schedules on there. And as we say, for Manx National Heritage, so much happening at the moment. There are various sites around the island. Have a skeet at their website, Manx National Heritage. You can find them on Facebook as well if you haven't already. Make sure you give them a follow to keep up to date with all their events throughout the rest of the summer.
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0: It is Tuesday afternoon of MGP and Classic TT qualifying week here on the Isle of Man. It's just gone 3:45 and now scouting for girls.

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0: 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FM 87.9 in Douglas and Det Ramsey, Castletown as well. If you're south, FM 87.9 and 101.6 in the north of the island. Good old DAB and good old AM 1368 as well. We are here, there and everywhere to keep you right up to date with all things Manx Grand Prix and Classic TT. Very much looking forward to handing over to our commentary team at the grandstand just after the news at 6 o'clock of this evening for full coverage of tonight's qualifying session, which is on. We had that update from the organisers just after 3 o'clock to say, weather permitting, it's all looking pretty good for this evening. So roads due to close 6 o'clock in readiness for the qualifying action tonight. Quick reminder as well, have you entered our big competition? Manx Radio Motorsport, we've teamed up with the Ginger Hall in Sulby, just at the end of the Sulby Strait as you go around the bend there, to give you the chance to win four main hatch meals throughout this year's MGP or Classic TT. So if you're heading along to the Ginger Hall to watch with your mates, four meals from the hatch could be yours. Just tell us who won the 2026 Superbike TT. So back in TT, who won this year's Superbike race? Was it Michael Dunlop, Dean Harrison or Peter Hickman? You can enter online, motorsport.manxradio.com. Just go to the competitions page and submit your answer. Got the news with Lewis coming up for you next. At four, we'll take a look at the weather as well. To take us there, here's Nathan Evans.
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5: Manx Radio News at 4 o'clock. First am I, I'm Sam Turton. Tonight's Manx Grand Prix qualifying session is set to go ahead as scheduled, following earlier doubts over the weather conditions. It means roads around the course will close at 6 p.m. as planned, with the session getting underway at 6:30 p.m. Organisers say the current state of the roads around the course and the latest weather forecast indicate conditions will be suitable. However, they warn there is a chance of disruption later in the evening from incoming showers. Sticking with motorsport, and organisers of the Southern 100 Road Races want to get people's feedback on this year's event. Rob Pritchard reports.
6: The Southern 100 Club has launched a post-event survey, inviting those connected in any way with the meeting to give their views on the 2026 occasion and help shape the future of the event as a whole. Among those being encouraged to offer their thoughts are competitors, marshals, volunteers, spectators, sponsors and more. Officials say the purpose of the process is to gather feedback from every part of the Southern 100 community and help the organising team understand what worked well in 2026 and where improvements can be made ahead of future meetings. The survey will cover matters including competitor experience, spectator facilities, accessibility, community impact and more.
5: That survey will be open until the 14th of September and can be found at www.700.com. Phil Gaiety says it's aware of an incident at the Royal Hall over the weekend and is discussing the matter internally. It's after a concert goer posted on Facebook to share their experiences after the rumours of Fleetwood Mac gig. Chanel Suku has more.
7: The poster wrote that they and two others arrived at the venue before the show in high spirits and were talking amongst themselves when they were approached and shouted at. It also alleged that the person then reported the trio to security, who kept an eye on them and approached them when they were exchanging greetings with others who joined the group to say they were on their last warning. This incident, the poster says, left them in tears, but they were told the same had happened to others. In a statement to Manx Radio, the Villa says the matter is being discussed internally and it's requesting anyone who may have been affected to contact them through the official complaints procedure so concerns can be formally considered.
5: In sport now, and just 3 days after victory at the weekend, FC Isle of Man head back on the road to face newly promoted Droylston in the North West Counties Football League Premier Division this evening. The Manx side will be hoping to build on an unbeaten start to the current campaign in what will be their first ever meeting with their hosts. Meanwhile, FC Isle of Man's opponents themselves have enjoyed a positive start to 2026-27 season with 3 wins and 1 draw from their 4 matches in all competitions so far. Tonight's class at the Butcher's Arms is due to get underway at 7:45 p.m. Off island now, and a British couple on honeymoon in Greece have died in a helicopter crash. The aircraft they were travelling in came down shortly after takeoff on the island of Sifnos last night. The Greek pilot also died. Manx Radio News now at 4:03 p.m. Our next is at 5 o'clock. In the meantime, keep up to date by following Manx Radio on social media or go to manxradio.com.
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9: Thank you, Sam. And the latest update now from Ronald's Way Met Office. It will be cloudy. The risk of a few isolated showers coming over on a moderate to fresh westerly wind. But hopefully we should sort of avoid these in readiness for the qualifying session this evening. As we heard, roads due to close at 6 o'clock, hopefully for a full session of qualifying tonight, because we're just watching this cloud closely because it is due to thicken ahead of an area of rain arriving by late evening. So hopefully we'll get things done before this rain arrives. It will clear overnight and best temperatures at the moment 19 Celsius. For tomorrow, mostly dry in the morning with sunny intervals, but scattered showers will develop later in the afternoon and into the evening. So we've got two sessions tomorrow, as we heard, qualifying in the afternoon and the evening. Certainly for the afternoon, for the most part, it is looking favourable. The evening, well, we'll see how we go. A mainly moderate southwesterly wind at highs of 18. For Thursday, it'll start cloudy, scattered showers, but soon becoming mostly dry with sunny spells for much of the day. There is the risk of showers again later in the evening and overnight. So again on Thursday, we should be fine. Moderate to fresh northerly winds at highs of 18. No weather warnings in the North Irish Sea for the next 24 hours. The sun goes down this evening at 17 minutes to 9, and it comes up in the morning at 2 minutes past 6.
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When I was 6 years old, I broke my leg. And I was running from my brother and his friends.

Tuesday afternoon, Manx Radio Motorsport from the Isle of Man, the best biking station in the world, sponsored by Tesco. Majestic, the Jamming Kid and Celine Dion and Ed Sheeran. It is 12 minutes past 4 o'clock. It is Ben with you here at Manx Radio Motorsport on the air right throughout this year's Manx Grand Prix and Classic TT to bring you full coverage of all the action at the grandstand. And we go qualifying this evening. Roads closing 6 o'clock around the course in readiness for the first bikes away. 6:30 MGP qualifying in the main this evening and a lap of Classic TT qualifying a little bit later. Later on, hopefully we can get everything done before this sort of showers and rain sort of more widely come in a little later this evening. Roads around the course will reopen no later than 9 o'clock, and we have that afternoon contingency being used tomorrow, and all being well, weather permitting, the evening session as well. So lots to look forward to. After 6 o'clock, we'll be joining our team at the grandstand to keep you right up to date with everything that's happening this evening. There'll be Chris Boyd in the tower, Kinners and Beth and Carolyn Sells on the ground. Gary!

0: We love that. Kansas, Carry On, My Wayward Son. It's Manx Radio Motorsport, the best biking station in the world, sponsored by Tesco. 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
0: Oh, starting with the roads, and no major problems to let you know about around the Isle of Man at the moment. And the course is closing. 6 o'clock this evening in readiness for the qualifying session. It is going ahead. There'll hopefully be a bit of a break in the showers, that kind of thing. Actually, it's not been too bad at all this afternoon. So the weather is looking pretty favourable. So roads closing, 6 o'clock this evening around the course for the qualifying session this evening. MGP qualifying and a lap of Classic TT qualifying as well. Roads reopening no later than 9. Two sessions tomorrow, weather permitting. They're using the contingency session tomorrow afternoon. So the course will close tomorrow lunchtime at 12:30, reopening no later than 5. The course open for an hour to allow the commuter traffic home tomorrow tea time, and then closing again tomorrow evening at 6, reopening no later than 9 o'clock. Full commentary here on Manx Radio Motorsport this evening and tomorrow as well, of all that qualifying action from the grandstand. Looking at the airport, and there is a delay on the arrivals board. It's the Dublin flight, which is due in at 10 to 5 in about half an hour from now. It's coming in at 5 past 6, so about an hour and 15 minutes late. The 20 past 5 departure back to Dublin, that's now going at 25 to 7. And for the sailings, everything is looking good. Mananin is on her way to Liverpool, having departed Douglas around about 3:30. The Ben McCree is coming over from Heysham. She left North Lancashire 25 past 2, and she is due into Douglas this evening at 10 past 6.
6: 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Southquay Industrial Estate, Douglas.
0: Quayside! All right, the 1975 are coming up for you after the latest song now from The Script.
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Would you like to win a great meal during the Classic TT or Manx Grand Prix? 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

0: Tuesday afternoon on the Isle of Man, this is Manx Radio Motorsport, the best biking station in the world, sponsored by Tesco with the script, the 1975 and classic Blondie for you there. It's almost 25 to 5. We'll cast our eyes over the What's On guide very soon. We'll hand into our commentary team at the grandstand after the news at 6 o'clock. Chris Boyd, Kinners, Beth and Carolyn Sells will be there this evening to guide you through all of the qualifying action. Roads closing at 6. And we've had a message from Fran, who's listening from sunny-ish Guernsey. Good afternoon to you, Fran. Thanks very much indeed for getting in touch. At motorsport@manxradio.com is the email. Fran says, yeah, sunny-ish at the moment, drizzle this morning, rain due overnight in Guernsey. Looking forward to another trip over in a few weeks' time where I can meet up with my Manx Valkyrie's virtual WI friends, and the other half can get some laps in on his VFR. We're bringing the bike by van. So yeah, Fran, you and the other half have a safe trip over in a few weeks' time, and we'll look forward to seeing you then. And yeah, stay with us because, of course, it's all going to be happening there this evening. Lots of ways to get in touch. You can send an email, motorsports@manxradio.com, on the text 166177. 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Just add Manx Radio to your contacts. So if you're here on the island, maybe visiting or listening a little bit further afield, we'd love to hear from you this afternoon.
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0: classic Queen and Charlie Puth, Michael McDonald and Kenny Loggins. What a collaboration that is. Love in Exile, big hit from earlier in the summer here on Manx Radio Motorsport, sponsored by Tesco.
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0: Oh, and so much happening for MNH, Manx National Heritage, their various sites around the island. Have a look at their Facebook page if you haven't already. Follow Manx National Heritage on Facebook to keep up to date with all of their sort of special events that they have on throughout the remainder of the summer. And have a look at their website as well to see their various sites, the various opening times. If you're looking for something to do outside of the action around the mountain course, MNH, Manx National Heritage. Well worth having a look at their various sites around the island. And as we know, qualifying is scheduled to take place this evening. Roads are due to shut at 6 o'clock around the course, with the first bikes away at 6.30. The Senior MGP and Supersport MGP machines taking to the course first, followed by the Junior MGP and Sport Bike MGP. That session all on later, and it's due to conclude with one lap qualifying for the Classic TT. So MGP and a quick hit for the Classic TT qualifying this evening. Roads reopening no later than 9 o'clock. There'll be a full commentary from our team at the grandstand. We'll be joining them just after 6 o'clock here on Manx Radio Motorsport. Two sessions tomorrow, weather permitting. The weather is definitely looking better in the daytime at the moment. So they are using the contingency session at tomorrow afternoon. So roads closing around the course tomorrow lunchtime, 12:30, reopening at 5. They'll be open for an hour to allow the commuter traffic to get home, and then they're due to close again 6 o'clock tomorrow evening for the evening session. And again, full commentary here on Manx Radio Motorsport. You can recap all the schedule details on our website, motorsport.manxradio.com.
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0: And thank you so much for being with us this afternoon. If you're joining us in readiness for coverage of tonight's qualifying, then good afternoon to you. Welcome along. 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In Douglas, Castletown and Ramsey, 101.6 in the north of the island, and of course good old AM 1368. We're heading towards our news update at 5 o'clock. To take us there, got the Rogue Traders and some classic Stone Roses lined up for you. But now, what about this? One of their very last songs. This is The Jam for you now.

Yeah, one of their very last hit songs as The Jam, Paul Weller going on to form The Style Council, and then he went on to have, well, I think what can be described as a very, very successful solo career. But that, for me, is absolutely one of The Jam's best songs. Town Called Malice here on Manx Radio Motorsport, 10 to 5 now.

0: I'll have to say I thoroughly enjoyed that one too. I'm not sure if it gets better than The Jam followed by The Stone Roses here on Manx Radio Motorsport. 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
4: Manx Radio News at 5 o'clock. Fastamai. I'm Lewis Foster. Roads around the Snaefell Mountain course will be closing in an hour's time ahead of tonight's qualifying session for the Manx Grand Prix. The first bikes are due away from Glencrutchery Road at 6:30, starting with the senior and super sport machines, followed by the junior and sport bike classes. The session is due to conclude with a one-lap qualifying for the Classic TT. Roads are scheduled to reopen no later than 9 o'clock. Meanwhile, organisers have confirmed the schedule for tomorrow's contingency session. The TT course is set to be closed from 12:30 onwards, with a break during the evening rush hour. You can find the full schedule for tomorrow at manxradio.com. Changes to how central and local government coexist are needed before the issue of rate reform is tackled on the island. That's the view of a political commentator who's questioning whether it should be higher up the political agenda. Alistair Ramsey says previous attempts at major reform have just failed, and for many voters there's no perception of an urgent or significant problem that needs solving. He says the island's patchwork of local authorities, rooted in a structure dating back to the late 19th century and a rating system based on 1970s rental values, needs addressing.
5: I think the problem is that the structure and the system is so kind of out of date and wonky and in need of overhaul that you've got quite a big job. Or I would think you've got to kind of put that on a sound and fair footing before you're then loading more costs and services.
4: Customers at a Douglas pub are to be told to switch their phones to silent or use earphones following noise complaints. Pub chain JD Weatherspoon has announced the ban across its 792 pubs, describing it as an increasing problem in recent years. Siobhan Fletcher reports.
6: Manx Radio has confirmed the Conister Arms is one of the sites included in the ban. In a statement, Weatherspoon's chairman, Tim Martin, said, "In a world dominated by other people's music and amplified sound, Weatherspoon's pubs are an oasis of tranquility and contemplation. In order to avoid customers being driven chicken drow crazy by a cacophony of sound, we are kindly asking phone users to pipe down." The chain famously has always had a policy of not having music in its pubs and restaurants as a general rule.
4: And in sport, the Isle of Man is set to host rounds of the 207 FIM Enduro GP World Championship. The event has released its provisional programme for next year, which will see phases of both the men's and women's events take place on Manx shores. Facilitated by the Ramsey Motorcycle Club, the island will for the first time welcome the sixth round of the men's championship and fourth round of FIM Women's Enduro Championship. The latest international news now, and the UK Prime Minister insists the country is continuing to support Ukraine 100%. Moscow has accused Britain of deliberately escalating the conflict by allowing British drones to be used by Ukraine for strikes deep inside Russian territory. Tributes are being paid to a British couple killed in a helicopter crash while on honeymoon in Greece. Marie Ebert's been described as much loved and deeply respected by colleagues, while her husband Alex Cromie was said to be beloved by his workmates. And Princess Diana's brother says he's ready to set the record straight about her life. Charles Spencer's promising new revelations in a book out next month, nearly 30 years after Diana's death. Manx Radio News approaching 4 minutes past five. Our next will be at 6 o'clock. In the meantime, stay up to date by following Manx Radio on social media or by heading over to manxradio.com.
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7: Thank you very much, Lewis. The latest update now from Ronald's Way Met Office. Cloudy and mainly dry at the moment. Rain arriving, though, later this evening. And this will become persistent for a time before clearing before dawn tomorrow. So all being well, we'll get away with the qualifying session. This rain hopefully coming in after the action this evening around the mountain course. A moderate to fresh west or southwest wind and lowest temperatures down to 13 Celsius. For tomorrow, dry in the morning with sunny intervals, but scattered showers develop developing later in the afternoon and into the evening. A mainly moderate west or southwest wind at highs of 18. For Thursday, it'll start cloudy, scattered showers, but soon becoming mostly dry with sunny spells for much of the day. From Thursday, hopefully we're heading into a more settled period of weather. However, there's always a however, isn't there? There is the risk of showers again later in the evening and overnight at Thursday into Friday. So again, hopefully that shouldn't impinge. A moderate to fresh northerly wind through the day and highs of 18 Celsius. No weather warnings in the North Irish Sea for the next 24 hours. The sunset time this evening is 17 minutes to 9 and sunrise in the morning is 2 minutes past 6.
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7: 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Hello to you. Thank you so much for being with us. It's now 5 past 5.
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0: Bon Jovi and Train on Manx Radio Motorsport from the Isle of Man, the best biking station in the world, sponsored by Tesco, Tuesday tea time. Thanks very much indeed for being with us. If you are joining us in readiness for the qualifying session tonight, roads closing at 6 o'clock around the course, MGP qualifying in the main, a little bit of classic TT qualifying to conclude things later, and after proceedings were rained off last night, and absolutely the right decision from the organisers, because yeah, about 6:30, I think it was really sort of hammering down across, well, most of the island. All being well, this evening we should be fine. It's looking a little bit grey, but certainly clear out towards the hills. We can see the top of Snaefell from our vantage point here at Manx Radio Towers on Douglas Head, so all is looking well. Good to have you with us. After the news at 6, we'll hand you to our commentary team at the grandstand to bring you full coverage of tonight's qualifying.
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0: CeeLo Green on Manx Radio Motorsport. Hello to Joe, who's listening to us in Dublin. Joe says, can't wait to hear the bikes going off tonight. If you could play any AC/DC, that would be great. Stay safe, everybody. Yeah, Joe, I tell you what, we're looking forward to it as well. After things were curtailed last night because of the weather, no qualifying last night. But this evening, it's all looking good to go. Roads closing at 6 o'clock. And yeah, do you know what, Joe? I mean, if we had a motorsport event on the Isle of Man without playing AC/DC at some point, it wouldn't quite be the same. So do you know what, between now and 6 o'clock, we will do that for you. If you'd like to get in touch, if you're listening to us here on the island, perhaps you're over for MGP and Classic TT, or maybe listening a little bit further afield, or perhaps somewhere the other side of the world, it would be great to hear from you. motorsport@manxradio.com is the email address, motorsport@manxradio.com. 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
0: And good evening to you. 20 past five is the time. And for the roads, no problems being reported at the moment. We're just checking the police, their Facebook page. And no updates. So everything appears to be running well. But a reminder that the TT course, the mountain course, closing at 6 o'clock this evening in readiness for tonight's qualifying session. So roads closing around the course at 6 o'clock, reopening no later than 9. We have two sessions tomorrow. They are using that contingency session tomorrow afternoon. So roads closing around the course at tomorrow lunchtime at 12:30. They'll open again at 5 o'clock for an hour to allow the commuter traffic home, and then they'll close again at 6 o'clock for the evening session, reopening again no later than 9. Full coverage of all the qualifying here on Manx Radio Motorsports. A quick reminder for you as well that the mountain road remains two-way throughout the MGP and Classic TT period, and cycling is prohibited over the mountain now between the Ramsey Hairpin and Craignure Bar until 4:30 the afternoon of Monday the 31st of August. So until a week on Monday, the afternoon, 4:30, cycling prohibited over that stretch of the mountain road. Looking to the airport, and all is well, apart from on the arrivals board, there is a delay. The 10 to 5 Dublin Air Lingus flight is now coming in at 5 past 6. The outbound flight due to go back, leaving the Isle of Man at 20 past 5 for Dublin, that is now leaving at 25 to 7. For the sailings, everything is looking fine. line with the Ben McCree coming over from Heysham. She left North Lancashire 25 past 2. She'll be arriving in Douglas at 10 past 6, going back out, leaving Douglas for Heysham at 7:45. And Mananin is on her way to Liverpool. She'll be arriving there at 10 past 6 and coming back this evening, leaving Merseyside at 8:30, due to arrive into Douglas at 11:15 this evening.
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We're there on DAB. And around the course, if you're out and about spectating and you want to listen on an old-fashioned sort of FM radio, 87.9 in Douglas, Castletown and Ramsey, 101.6 in the north of the island. And we are there as well, as always, on AM 1368.

0: Daft Punk and Pharrell Williams and Prince with the Rock and Roll Love Affair here on Manx Radio Motorsport, the best biking station in the world, sponsored by Tesco. Just gone 5:30, we're less than half an hour away now from roads closing around the mountain course. Road shuts 6 o'clock for qualifying this evening, reopening no later than 9. And you know what? The weather is looking okay. Cloudy, but mainly dry at first. It's nice and clear. We can see right up to Snaefell from our studio here on Douglas Head. Rain will arrive later this evening, so hopefully that will come after we're all done with the qualifying. That will become persistent for a time before clearing before dawn tomorrow. A moderate to fresh west or southwest wind, overnight lows of 13. Sunset later, 17 minutes to 9, and sunrise in the morning, 2 minutes past 6.
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There we go. For Joe listening to us in Dublin, we had to do some AC/DC. So hope you enjoyed that, Joe. Rock and Roll Train on Manx Radio Motorsport, the best biking station in the world. Now, we have teamed up with North Coast Glamping, based at Ramsey Rugby Club. They offer a bit of a relaxed sort of coastal alternative to perhaps staying in Douglas, well within walking distance of the course, Ramsey Hairpin, Parliament Street, all that kind of area, and you know, well within distance as well of Ramsey Town Centre, the Murrick Park. It's sort of right there, brilliantly situated in Ramsey. We're giving you the chance to win a Bell Tent Stay for two during TT next year. So for TT27, a Bell Tent Stay for two at North Coast Glamping, Ramsey Rugby Club there in the north of the island. Do you fancy winning this for TT next year? Not a bad prize, is it? All you need to do is tell us what is the name of the park in Ramsey. Is it Murrick Park, Nobles Park, or Pawson Park? 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So for TT next year, you could be staying in Ramsey, North Coast Glamping. Hello to all the team. What is the name of the park in Ramsey? 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
0: So we are less than 15 minutes away now from roads closing for tonight's qualifying session. The mountain course closing at 6 o'clock in readiness for a full evening of qualifying. First bikes away at 6:30, that's the Senior MGP and Supersport MGP machines. They'll be the first to take to the course, followed by the Junior MGP and Sport Bike MGP, and the session concluding with a one-lap qualifying for the Classic TT. There'll be full commentary from our team at the grandstand. They are standing by, ready to go after the news at 6 o'clock to bring you all the action from the grandstand this evening and keep you up to date with all the times around the course. And of course, tomorrow there is that qualifying session in the afternoon. They are using that contingency session tomorrow. So roads closing tomorrow afternoon, tomorrow lunchtime, 12:30 around the course. They'll reopen at 5 for an hour for the commuter drive home. And then at 6 o'clock tomorrow evening, they'll close again for the evening session. So all going on, motorsport.manxradio.com if you want to recap all the latest schedules. And for Manx National Heritage, so much happening around the island. Their sites at the moment, have a look at their website, get all the details, follow them on Facebook as well. In fact, here's a reminder of that website.
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0: And that is it from me. Thank you so much for being with us this afternoon. Almost 10 to 6 after the news at 6 o'clock. As we say, we'll hand you to our commentary team, Chris Boyd, Kinners Beth and Carolyn Sells, to bring you all the action of tonight's qualifying. So roads closing, 6 o'clock. Enjoy your evening. Stay safe. What about this now from Duran Duran?

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5: Manx Radio News at 6 o'clock. Fastamai, I'm Lewis Foster. Roads are now closed around the Snaefell Mountain Course ahead of tonight's Manx Grand Prix qualifying session. The first bikes are due away from Glencrutchery Road in half an hour's time, starting with the senior and super sport machines, followed by the junior and sport bike classics. The session is due to conclude with a one-lap qualifying for the Classic TT. Roads are scheduled to reopen no later than 9 o'clock. The wet weather forecast for this afternoon had earlier cast doubt over proceedings. Organisers warn there is chance of disruption later this evening from incoming showers. Meanwhile, a break in the poor weather will be welcomed by hospitality businesses at the Grandstand. Following disruption to the MGP schedule yesterday, there was concern about trade over the coming fortnight. But Lucy from Deja Brew says it's a risk the vendors take.
6: Yeah, it just reduces footfall, so then obviously that reduces our income. MGP is significantly less expensive, which is great because obviously you wouldn't be paying TT prices for this, otherwise you may as well go home, which is pretty blunt. But it's hard, it's hard. Also, if you've got staff, I mean, I do this on my own during practice week. If you're then relying on other people and paying for people to be there, it's a lot of pressure.
5: Castletown Commissioner says it's disappointed in the damage that was caused over the weekend in Market Square. Floral displays and flower boxes were damaged and will have to be paid for using ratepayers' money, which has been diverted from other services, the authority says. Chair Tony Brown says the commissioners will do what they can to have people who undertake criminal damage to any of the town's property identified and made answerable. Four people had to be rescued from a car following a road traffic collision in Foxdale overnight. Fire crews from Peel and Douglas were called out in the early hours of the morning. The vehicle had rolled onto its side with the occupants trapped. Firefighters secured the car using stabilising equipment, and after being assessed for any injuries, those inside were able to free themselves. In the latest international news now, a major trial's getting underway in California over claims that Meta deliberately engineered its Facebook and Instagram platforms to be addictive to children. Four American states are seeking billions of US dollars from the tech giant, which insists it's committed to supporting young people. Andy Burnham says the UK will continue to support Ukraine 100%. The Prime Minister's comments come after Moscow threatened consequences for the reported use of British drones on strikes deep into Russia. And former England and Manchester United footballer Paul Scholes has been banned from driving for 6 months. He clocked up 2 speeding convictions in 2 days. Manx Radio News at 6:03. That's all for now. For the latest, follow Manx Radio on social media or go to manxradio.com.

0: Good evening and welcome to the TT Grandstand. It is Tuesday. You have to set back and think yourself about just for a second there. It is Tuesday. We do have action coming up on the 37 and three quarter mile mountain circuit in the next 27 minutes time. No, 26 minutes time at 18:30 with the Senior Mounts Grand Prix, the Supersport Mounts Grand Prix, going to be heading off on track. Just been speaking to a few riders and team members here. It's been a long old day since we were out on Sunday. That seems, Beth Espy, an absolute week ago, doesn't it? It's only 2 days, but it seems a week ago, doesn't it?
1: It really does, doesn't it? And, you know, we keep talking about the old weather and how it has miraculously changed for us here. And I think most people have been glued to their weather apps over the past few hours. We're glad to be here. Conditions down here pretty good, really. And you know, in terms of sun glare and whatever, there won't be any issues there.
0: No.
1: But if it stays like this, that would be amazing.
0: It is. Lots of people have been talking to with their weather apps out and all this malarkey, but it'll be what it'll be. We cannot change it. I had to go up to Jerby ready for the Jerby Day, which is on this Sunday. If you get yourself up there, hopefully weather permit, we can get that off, because there's so much work going on up there, setting a few bits up and coming back. It was dry as a bone. Came on the circuit, Balaf, the reverse way round, lovely all the way through, and then I got down to the top of Lamfell, and it was absolutely, somebody just hosed the whole road all the way through to the dub, and then it was clear through the exit of Glen Helen, down the reverse way, Laurel Bank, etc. It was clear from there. So this is what the organisers up there have got to deal with, the fact that these little rogue showers, if it rains, it rains, deal with that. But if it's a rogue shower here, if it's a rogue shower 6 miles down the road, 6 miles up that way, that's when those guys and girls in that control tower, there's so much information going through their heads. And Carolyn Selsworth is down on the ground here as well, former Manx Grand Prix winner as well, and rider liaison officer, took some of the riders out the other day. And you're still smiling about that, she is.
1: I am.
0: it's a tough old job up there, you know. And again, we go back to TT, when, you know, the decisions that have to be made up there are impacting so many things, aren't they? And, you know, you can't change the weather. Somebody said to me, the daftest thing ever, the week after, 2 weeks after TT, well, why didn't you just move TT 2 weeks forward? It's not as easy as that. If it was, we'd do it.
1: Well, exactly. I mean, people don't realise that the road closure orders, that's a court process. They have to go through a court process to close the roads. They can't just shut the roads whenever they feel like it. I know. I mean, I wish we could, but we can't. You know, everything has to be planned. There's so many people involved in the organisation of this. You know, the 500 plus marshals, all of the people down on the ground here, it's got to be 1,000 people.
0: A lot of them will be volunteers.
1: Absolutely.
0: As well.
1: Yeah. Absolutely, 100%. So to coordinate all of that, and, you know, when you're saying about the occasional showers are worse than pouring rain everywhere, because if you come round a corner and all of a sudden the road is soaking wet, you know, that's when things happen. That's when this problem occurs.
0: Talking to a rider just before then, the Halewood Centre, having a well-earned cup of tea, and he was saying, how are conditions tonight? He said, well, I was getting that horrible rain that's kind of phantom rain that, oh, is it raining hard or is it not? I know if you are a road rider, you will know exactly what I'm up. If you have never ridden a motorbike before, okay, a lot of these guys can run the slicks, etc. They're running the race compound stuff, which is basically a slick anyway. If you're running a road tire with a race compound, it's basically got more grip on my head, to be fair. Don't laugh.
1: And that's a slick.
0: don't laugh, and you as well. And you got to think about it. These guys are going to watch these things. And he said he just got that sort of rain that he wasn't sure about, so he just backed off, you know. And he's a newcomer as well, so that's a sensible thing to do. Is that the sort of thing you're told in the briefings, is it? Look out for things like that?
1: We try not to discuss the weather, because you just never know what it's going to do. But, you know, it's funny you should say that. Jack Mears looked at me the other night as the spots of rain were coming down, and he looked over at me and he kind of shrugged and did this, you know, and I just gave him a signal. I was like, look, it's only a little bit, it's only a tiny bit. And it was at that stage, it wasn't wetting the road, you know, that was fine. But by the time they got down there, it was absolutely hoofing it down.
0: But it's not going to be tonight. It's going to be lovely and not sunny.
1: I don't want to talk about the weather, Christopher.
0: Speaking of talking about weather, and speaking of Christopher's, let's get to the tower. Let's get a rundown of what's going to be happening this evening with 17,000 weather apps. Chris Boyd.
2: Carolyn doesn't want to talk about the weather, but I think we might have to, unfortunately. Yeah, the session was announced on at 3 o'clock this afternoon, and that was the good news. That race control at that point said current conditions around the course and the latest weather forecast indicate conditions will be suitable for this evening's session. However, there is a chance of disruption later in the evening from incoming showers. We're looking at the radar now. We're also looking out from here on the tower. The radar shows some showers just skirting the northwest of the island at the moment, up around possibly the Balath and Ayres type area. And as we look out from here, the clouds above us have just gone dark. Behind that, it looks brighter and the cloud base looks higher. So fingers crossed we get this bit of cloud that's just looking quite dark out of the way. And then we might have something behind it. It's a west-southwesterly, the wind, which is bringing the weather in from sort of Newry direction. And if you look on the radar, Newry looks clear at the moment. So that's what we want. We want to get to that clear bit of window, and then hopefully we can get some action underway, because obviously the last time we had anything out was on Sunday, and that was a truncated session due to the weather closing in at the end of it. What we did have, and we have sessions for both of the MGP classes. We have two classes here, effectively. Super Sport Machines, who will also compete in the Senior Manx Grand Prix. They will be out first this evening. And then we have Sport Bike, which was previously Super Twin, and they will also compete in the Junior Manx Grand Prix. If we look at the Super Sport times from Sunday, it was effectively an untimed session, but they did then release the time. So Johnny Stewart, the Gala Shields rider, he was fastest on a Ducati, 117.018. Lee Hara, the Coleraine rider, he was second fastest at 115.942. Then Eddie Wormald, 113.975. Liam Chalk, who we expect to be going well over this next couple of weeks, 112.938. Gaz Evans and Harley Rushton, fifth and sixth fastest. And in the sport bikes, which are the juniors, Johnny Stewart was again the top of the timesheet, 112.852. From Eddie Wormald, 111.179. And Liam Chalk, 110.63. So familiar names at the top. A very familiar name, a past winner, double here in 2018. Andy Farrell, the Scaries rider, 110.1 for him. He was fourth fastest. Then Owen Monaghan, fifth fastest. And newcomer Kevin Lavery was sixth fastest. The schedule for this evening is, as Chris has already said, we're going to have the Super Sport machines, which are also the Senior MGP machines, out at 6:30. Then, weather permitting, if it holds through to 7:15, the Junior MGP and Sport bikes will be out there. And then at 7:50, if we're lucky enough to get that far, Classic TT bikes will be allowed out for one lap. Also announced this afternoon by race organisers, a heads up for tomorrow. It was confirmed that the contingency daytime session will be used along with the planned evening session, so potentially a double session tomorrow. Roads due to close at 12:30 tomorrow afternoon. At 1:15 we are then due to have a Classic TT F1, Junior 600 and Senior and Super Sport Manx Grand Prix session. At 2:15, we are then due to have a Classic TT Lightweight and Ultra Lightweight and Manx Grand Prix Junior and Sport Bike session. At 3:15, we are due to have a Classic TT Historic Senior and Historic Junior. So that's the 500s and the 350s, with roads to be open no later than 5 o'clock for the tea time corridor to get everybody home. They will then be due to close once again at 6 o'clock, and we will go through the same set of sessions. So 6:30, it's due to be Classic TT F1 and Junior 600s, and then the Senior MGP and Super Sport MGP is out with those. Then at 7:15, Classic TT Lightweight and Ultra Lightweights, along with the Manx Grand Prix Junior and Sport Bike classes. And then at 7:50 tomorrow evening, this is Classic TT Historic Senior and Historic Junior, with the roads set to open no later than 9 o'clock. And that pretty much set us up. We're watching these radars, Chris. We just need to get this rain through, I think, if it is about. And the cloud does look like it might be a little bit spitty.
0: Well, there's a few spits and spots just in there before. I could just feel just slightly and just see a couple on my glasses, but nothing major at the moment. Sorry, Chris. I would just let the guy, not you, there's too many Chris's around there. It's Chris Cook that was, that's just heading out there. Just see William Burchell, Birchill, he's just over there on the number 14 machine. And number 12 is also in here too, ready to go. Harley Rushton might grab a quick word at half if we can. And I just see Lee Harrow next to him as well. In fact, we'll grab a quick word if we can with Harley just before we go. And I need to talk to him about something and just see. First of all, Harley Rushton, welcome back.
3: Good to be back.
0: How are you?
3: I'm good, thank you. Better than the weather at the moment over here.
0: Don't worry about the weather. Listen, I've got to ask you, why have you pulled out the sport bike and junior?
3: It's not really a pulled out, it's more, I had a bike on the cards, it was all set in stone, and then 4 weeks ago it got taken away from under me. It's just the way the regulations are going. No one can commit to keeping hold of the Super Twins, so last 4 weeks I've been working 110% trying to find a bike. Unfortunately, nothing just worked out in time to get on the grid here for the Manx Grand Prix. So I'm very philosophical about it. It is what it is. I'm not going to lose sleep over it now. We're here. We've got Nick's Mint 636 Kawasaki to ride. So just a bit of a shame that number two seeded on the road and I'm not going to be setting off down Braley on that Super Twin.
0: Think back though, you've only been you've only been covering for a couple of years, so to be up that far already, you know you're a winner around here too. But what about this though? Talk us through it. First night on it, how was it?
3: Oh, it was an eye-opener, that's for sure. There was lumps, bumps and places it was wheeling and leaving the ground that I've never even noticed before on my little classic bike. So yeah, lap one was a massive eye-opener. Lap two, I settled into it a little bit more, but unfortunately coming up onto Lamfell, I noticed someone with an umbrella up. I went, what's he doing with an umbrella? Next thing, into the rain, it was just missing off my visor and screen. Most of it's psychological, but it's not what you want on your second ever lap on a 600 round here.
0: Got to ask you about the tribute you've got on your crash helmet as well to Alan Oversby, who we lost sadly at the pre-TT class. So that's very nice and well done for that.
3: Yeah, it was something I talked to with the family about doing, and I really wanted to show some sort of memorial to him on my helmet and have a tribute to him going round with me. He's been a big part of my racing career. I've raced with him all my life. He's been a fierce competitor. I actually came over to the Isle of Man in 2005 to come and watch Alan race in the Manx Grand Prix. So to make sure he's still on my helmet going around the course today is something really special, and hopefully Luke and Julie appreciate what I've done, and yeah, it's nice to have him there with me.
0: Sure they will do, and that's from all of us here on the Manx Radio Motorsport team. Good job, well done Harley.
3: Alright, cheers, speak to you later Chris.
4: Well, I'm just standing here now with Craig Kennelly. Craig, I'm just saying, it seems hard to believe it's actually only last year that was your newcomer year. It's been a long 12 months, eh?
5: It has, yeah. It's pretty good though. It's good to be back. Obviously, last year we had fantastic weather the whole time. I kept sort of calling myself the weatherman because I brought it with me, and then this year has not been the same, unfortunately.
4: Yeah, I was going to have a word with you about that actually, but maybe now you've said it, all will be well. How has your run-up to MGP been?
5: Yeah, it's been a lot different to last year. We've obviously injury-free, and we've been on the R6 and sort of British Supersport, which has been good. So I've had a good set of time on the bike to date. So we've actually come here with a bike that's actually mine. It feels like mine, which is nice. So we sort of steady away on Sunday. Doing the short circuit stuff, the bike was too stiff for the first sort of lap, and I realised that immediately as soon as I left pit lane. But it started raining, so yeah, it was a bit of a nothing Sunday. See, nothing happened yesterday, and today we've softened it all off, so we've got something else to try, so it should be good.
4: And who have you got with you?
5: Oh, we've got loads of us, so brought them all out of the woodwork. So we've got Neil, Kev, Lewis and Luke. Luke's sort of one of our, he's a newcomer to us. He hasn't achieved his jacket yet. We've all got race jackets, but Luke, if he does well, if he surpasses and he does well enough, he'll get a race jacket.
4: Set of challenges I feel that we need to set Luke there. And I just wonder, Craig, finally, just how different does it feel coming back, knowing you know where you're going, you know the course, you're not that newcomer anymore. Do you set yourself a little bit of a different expectation this time?
5: I mean, the nerves are still there, but they're not as intense because I feel like I've learnt the circuit enough now. But yeah, it's you got a bit more pressure on ourselves to try and perform. So yeah.
4: Well, have a great evening. We'll talk to you again later.
5: All right, thank you.
0: Just going to jump in if I can, have a word, man. Second quickest in practice, the number 11 machine of Lee Harrah. Just letting him have a little look. Normally runs 97 on the Irish roads, but he's running 11 today. Just checking that fuel, very important. Lee, happy with the first night?
6: Yeah, I've been off. Where we left last year, we have picked up this year, so no, it's looking good. We'll just keep battering on and see how we go on.
0: Battering through the hedges and mid Antrim and Armoy and places like that. Just explain to the listeners out there your headset getting to here. How do you change from that to this? If you can.
6: It's hard to explain. I don't know, just need to focus around here. It's, 37 mile of fast corners, jumps. So, it's a lot to change from what 3 mile road race is like. So, no, we'll just stay focused and hopefully do our best.
0: Are your settings the same as last year? Stuck with everything you got?
6: Yeah, same bike, same everything, so better suspension on her this year, so she's handling far better, I can push far harder, so it's looking good so far.
0: Is this pushing through the fast corners, yeah?
6: Yeah, definitely. Fast corners, last year I struggled kind of with corner speed and whatnot, but no, this year, from that first night, I know it's only the first night, so you can't really judge it, but no, so far from that first night, it's looking good, so any wee changes we need to make, we'll make them and get the bike setting perfect for racing.
0: Lee, thanks for your time.
6: Thank you very much.
0: It's Lee Harrah there, off at number 11. I had to move because my leg was being burnt by the generator. It was just like really hot. Carol Insells.
1: Yeah, I'm just here with Mike Jackson. Mike was one of our newcomers now. What is that, about 3-4 years ago?
7: 2022.
1: Oh, that's not bad. Yeah, 4 years ago. We were having a little chat earlier. We've had a couple of laps the other night. How are you getting on?
7: Yeah, fine. That rain was a bit iffy at one point on the second lap, but yeah, it's all going all right. I was hitting the limiter because I got the gearing wrong, but I've changed that, so hopefully tonight I won't be doing that.
1: Okay, and it's horrible when you suddenly hit a bank of rain like that, isn't it?
7: Yeah, it wasn't good. Old Rad was in front of me and he didn't seem to care. He just ploughed through it, but I backed off a little bit for that. It's coming off. So yeah, hopefully tonight we'll be all right for two laps.
1: Yeah, fingers crossed. I mean, you just never know round here, do you? I mean, it doesn't look too bad at the minute, so I hope you get a couple of laps. Whereabouts did you actually hit the rain the other night?
7: End of Cronky Vody was the bad one. So you started that, and then we just got loads of droplets on the visor. It seemed to clear up pretty quick, but yeah, end of Cronky Vody was pretty sketchy.
1: Yeah, it's fast there, isn't it? You don't want puts you off when you're about to tip in. Well, good luck today. Hope you get a good two laps, and we'll talk to you soon.
7: Yep, nice one. Cheers, Caroline.
2: Thank you very much, Carolyn. Yeah, we just had Gary Thompson, clerk of the course, on the public address to the paddock to say that we are hoping to get away on time at 6:30, so in about 11 minutes' time, and that he wants tonight to get away. He does not want any incidents tonight, so he says, although it's a qualifying session, it's very important that we do not have any stoppages this evening. The Met Office at Ronald's Way have told him that showers are coming in probably after 7, but more realistically, hopefully, towards 8 o'clock. So they're hopeful they will get a full session in. Steady is the word. He wants everybody to be absolutely steady, and that's the key. I think, Beth, for all of us, we want to get a full session in if we can.
4: Well, I'm just standing here with Will Birchall, just been listening to those announcements out there. Just really important, isn't it, Will, to get these laps in? We're just saying this is your third year now.
8: It is. Still slow. At least we know where the damp patches are hiding now. Or half an idea. I'd like to be as fast as Carolyn.
4: What has it been like in the last few weeks for you, sort of getting ready for this, living and breathing it still?
8: It's been the hardest build-up to one to date.
4: Why is that?
8: It's been a difficult year. A month ago, I would have been happy to have pulled the plug and not been here. And then everything turned round and we knew. So it's been an odd year leading up to this. Just very thankful to be stood here and grateful for the help we've had.
4: Do you know, Will, people will be listening to that thinking, if it's so difficult, why put yourself through it?
8: Motorbikes. And I get to ride Reese Odyssey 600. Well, why not? It's an addiction. Carolyn will understand. Very few others will. We got to get away down that hill, haven't we?
4: And obviously always important for you to have your family with you too.
8: Sorry, I was listening.
4: Oh, he's just listening to that announcement there. I don't know whether we can hear what they're saying there, Carolyn. Just more information being given out to the riders, and we'll bring you that in just a moment. It's just talking about where the damp patches are around the course, which there might be a few of those, but hopefully not too many. There'll also be that board there, which the riders can take a look at as they go up towards the start line. A lot of information to take in there. Boydie, would you be able to just run that through us?
2: Yeah, that was John Barton, who's the Deputy Clerk of the Course and Safety Officer for the event, just saying conditions are good around the course, but there will be rain flags being shown at Sulby Bridge, the exit of Ginger Hall, Kerrimore, Glen Trammon, Ramsey Hairpin, Hilbury, Bedstead and Nook. So quite a lot just for riders to be aware of there, but mostly it's in that Sulby through to Kerrimore section and then Hilbury through to the Nook and back to us here at Glen Crutchery Road. So lots for the riders to take on. You've been in this position, Carolyn. Oh, all of this
4: I've
2: information.
4: Got Dennis.
1: Yes, I've got Dennis Booth here, one of my old sparring partners. Now, you've been doing this a long while now, haven't you, Dennis? What was your first year?
9: Caroline, I think it's 2005, and then I missed 2009 because a bit of a big smash at the Ulster, and then COVID, obviously, but other than that, I've been here ever since.
1: COVID was a good while after 2005. I mean, me and you used to race together, and you're still going, Dennis. How are you getting on?
9: Yeah, you know, same for everybody. Come here, this place throws a lot of stuff at you, and listen, I'm long on the tooth, you know what I mean? You take it as you get it, and yeah, you know, this here, I miss Sunday because I was running a bit behind, but no, listen, go get there and just steady away, chip away, you know what I mean? No records to be broken the first night.
1: Absolutely not. And you're out on the Kawasaki. Is this a bike that you've ridden for a few years now?
9: Yeah, it's getting me, you know, it's getting on a bit. So, pardon me. No, it's still a good bike. Yeah, but no, sure, this may be our last year here, you know, as the bike. So we'll move on, you know, as things do, you know what I mean? And yeah, it's, you know, still enjoying it. It's the main thing, so.
1: Absolutely. Well, you're just having your banana there. You've got a bit of energy in you and you're ready to go.
9: Yeah, yeah, we're down that road, the best road in the world.
1: Absolutely. Well, good luck and we'll talk to you soon.
9: Thank you. Thanks.
0: Just going to jump in there, Carolyn, and just grab a quick word if I can with Owen Monaghan. He's riding off at number 9. He's on a GSXR 750, different to the mount. Hey, these are nice. These lovely leathers, the Alpenstar leathers. These are posh.
10: The Day and Easy, actually.
0: Day and Easy. So, listen, I've been all day unloading stuff. I've been flat out all day. Anyway, how are your RST leathers? Joking. How are you?
10: No, I'm really good, thank you. Yeah, just excited to go again. We had a good first four laps on Sunday, two on the Super Sport, two on the Super Twin, both from AC Racing, Alan Chamley. Been great bikes. Just, you know, first time really here on the Suzuki. It felt really good. You know, everything's just little tweaks from here. Like, you know, you go out your first time, you think you might have to change, big things come in, you know, a bit worried going down Bray Hill, but straight away I was like, we're somewhere near, so it's just going to be little tweaks. We've tried a couple of things, we'll see what happens tonight, and hopefully we can get as many laps in as possible.
0: Where's it struggling with? Because the straight line stability of these is pretty good, isn't it? So is it just the fast corners pushing the front? What, tell us about it.
10: Well, to be honest, the Suzuki just feels really good. It's actually this twin I'm trying to make feel more like the Suzuki now. So I rode the twin last year and the Suzuki's new this year. So we've landed on our feet with the Suzuki, really. The twin, I just was struggling to turn it a little bit. So we've made a couple of tweaks and I've just lifted the foot pegs a bit on the twin. So I'm hoping that'll just help me get a bit more weight on my feet and stuff. So no, I just need more miles on the Suzuki. That's the main thing. Just ride around and get as many miles in as possible.
0: Yes, miles is the big thing. Just explain to the listeners out there what you meant about getting more weight on your feet. Just explain that weight transfer thing.
10: Well, to be, yeah, for me anyway, so I'm just trying to put as much weight into the peg to try and make it turn as quickly as possible. Obviously, you're doing what you can with the handlebars.
0: You're not a big fella, are you, compared to some of the lads you've built like me? So
10: Yeah, I'm quite small, so I've got to use everything at my disposal to try and get the bike to move. Like I say, I lifted the foot peg, so I did actually have one bit coming out of Quarry Bends. I just hit a bit of a bump, funny, my left foot fell off. Nothing serious, but it just, you know, it tells you a bit, like, maybe your foot's not quite, you know, not got enough weight on your feet. So we're trying that, and I've just done a couple of clicks on my steering damper, just backed it off a bit, because it was a bit hard to steer. So we're going to see if those things work. If not, we'll try something else.
0: Owen Monaghan, thanks very much for your time. A nice day in Easy Leathers, by the way.
10: Yeah, cheers. Thank you very much, yeah. Thank you to Mum and Dad for them. Birthday present.
0: There you go. Happy birthday. Thank you very much. You're not a bad birthday present. Kath or Berylyn? Who's Kath and Berylyn? No idea.
4: I'll
0: it's been a long
4: anything.
0: Day.
4: It's fine. It's absolutely fine. I'm just, with a couple of minutes to go, just going to speak quickly here to Graham McAleese. A lot of information to take in tonight about conditions around the course and whatever. How do you process all of that?
11: Yeah, there's a few dumb patches out there, but the Manx Grand Prix organisers are very good. They give us a board before we go out, as you go out into no man's land there, and well, basically that's all you can do. You can just process it, take a visual memory of it, and just remember them when you get there, hopefully. But I don't think it won't be nothing serious. It might be sort of towards the ages of the road and stuff. So, look, I can't see it being a big problem tonight.
4: Early on, obviously, in MGP so far, but how has everything been for you, sort of getting ready for this?
11: Yeah, getting ready was actually quite good, actually. We had a few good results at the local road races back home, and we had a bit of a technical issue in the twin on Sunday, and we came back the back roads, and we only managed to get one lap on a 600, so we're going out tonight and hopefully get four laps in here. Just that's the plan.
4: 3 minutes to go, we'll let you go. Thank you so much for speaking to us. So, Carolyn, it's so important, isn't it, tonight to get as many laps in as possible. And then you really must feel the pressure at this point.
1: Absolutely. We just need everyone to stay calm because we've missed 1.5 sessions now. And, you know, people just need to take it steady, get round, do a couple of laps, and let's hope the rain holds off for a little while.
0: You two are still in T-shirts, mad people.
1: We're not wusses.
0: Damp patches, Sulby Bridge, exit of Ginger Hall, Kerrimore, Glentram, exit of Ramsey Hairpin, Hilbury Bedstead, the Nuke, and Governor's Dip. or the nook, the nuke, however you describe it. 2 minutes to go, and the first bikes will start rolling through what we call no man's land in a minute. It is the number three bike, Johnny Stewart, on his Ducati Panigale, the V2 machine, 117.018. He's done so far quickest in qualifying on that machine, and you got to say it does look really, really good. Just seen a young Master Kringle who had that big crash at TT, just having a little wander around, and he seems to be in a pretty good form. And I just said a quick hello to him there, and he just went past. And I bet you, like him and Grant Thompson, just see Grant Thompson there again. He is chomping absolutely at the bit. He wants to be out on that machine, but he's not, unfortunately. Number two, Chris Cook, on the senior machine for him, the 636R Kawasaki, 111.755 for him. He's eighth quickest so far, and of course second in the senior manx last year. Third rider off, let's have a little look. It's Andy Farrell. It is on the number one bike. That's the machine you can hear just there. That is the Triumph, the Smith machine, the ST765RS machine. 16th quickest for Andy, 110.59. then it's number 15, if I remember rightly. Mark Jackson on that machine was the first man off in the senior stroke junior bikes, beg your pardon, on the super sport bikes a bit last night, and he's done 12th quickest, 111.233. I'm just going to move down just a little bit further. Hopefully not getting in the way of any of those lovely timekeeping people up there. Just keep an eye on the clock. That is 30 seconds to go. So to reiterate, Johnny Stewart quickest on the number 3 machine, 117.018. Second quickest, the number 11 machine. We spoke to him before, Lee Hara, on his YZF R6 machine, 115.942. And third quickest so far is the number 8 machine on his GSX-R 600 at 113.975. That, of course, is Eddie Wormald, as we build with 10 seconds to go for the qualifying session for the Manx Grand Prix. We've still got the sport bikes, the juniors to come, and, of course, we've got our classic TT bikes also hopefully getting out. Look out for those damp patches. Away we go. Doesn't that sound sweet? That's the number 3 bike. The man from Gala Shields, Ducati Panigale V2, Johnny Stewart, as another Scotsman, Chris Cook, he gets away. Then it's Southern Irishman Andy Farrell on the one machine, two-time Manx Grand Prix winner, Andy away. Oh, Andy showing up a bit there. Well done, Andy. 15 is next, another Triumph, Mark Jackson. Such a great sound, isn't it? 7, Liam Chalk, got this bike this year, the GSX-R 750, fourth quickest so far and away. Just off to the left-hand side of the road, number 6, Graham McAleese is next to go, 107.7 for Graham, he's on the R6 Yamaha. Number 8 is next to go, 113.975, GSX mounted, Suzuki, Eddie Wormald. Number 9 is next to go, Owen Monaghan, with his lovely, lovely, shiny Day and Easy leathers. His mum and dad bought them out for a birthday present. Isn't that nice? 111.1 for him. 10 is next to go. I was going to try and grab a quick word with him, but couldn't grab him, unfortunately. Sean Evans, 9th quickest so far for the number 10 bike, 111.564. So we've got Lee Harrow about to go next on his R6 machine. Nice and steady away for Lee there. Just having a little check down, make sure everything's all right on the dash in front of him. Harley Rushton, who we spoke to a little bit earlier on, 6th quickest for Harley on the 636 Kawasaki at 112.162. Ready to go with number 17, Radley Hughes, 111.867. Interesting, the different lines that they have off here. Dennis Booth is next to go on the Kawasaki ZX6R. Dennis away. 14 is next to go, William Birchall on the YZF R6 machine, 107.12132 for him, and he gets away. 34 is next to go, 34 is Brandon Kavanagh, 15th quickest of Brandon on his GSX R750. He's done 110.746. CBR Power next for number 18, CBR 600RR, that's Gerald Dath at 109.605. Next rider to go should be number 28. It is Gaz Evans on the ZX6R, and Gaz is away. So interesting to watch the different styles off the line. 37, Emmett Burke on the GSX-R 600, 28th quickest for Emmett so far at 107.3. Another one of the Manx Grand Prix regulars now, 36, Andy Lovett on a CBR 600, 108.7 for Andy so far. 33 is next to go, back to the Ducatis, Nicholas Theorin, 101.777, he's at number 33. Oh, there it goes, 23, Eric Wilson, CBR 600 for Eric. Where's Eric on the timesheets? 109.5 for Eric Wilson. Next runner to go should be number 30, I think it is. Yeah, it is 30. Peter Lionel and the Triumph 675. 29 is next to go. Ross Orchard on the R6. Yamaha 106.418 for Ross on the number 29 plated machine. Pit lane limiter, I think, still on there possibly. Hopefully that's going to clear. As we've got 26 to go next. Michael McKinnon, 10th quickest of Michael. On the 26th bike, 111.5. 24 is next. David MacArthur on the Triumph again. 109.554 for him. Sticking with Triumph power this time. 18th quickest so far. On bike 21 is Tom Snow. 109.947. 39 is next to go. Then, of course, Richard Kay on the CBR 600 Honda. And Richard gets away. Lovely colour scheme on that one. 27 is next, Liam Donaghy. 24th quickest for Liam at 108.698. On the Kawasaki Mountain Rider, he leaves the line. Number 40 is next to go. That's Callum Pert. Callum gets away on his Kawasaki machine. Number 38 is next to go, Stuart Clotworthy on his CBR 600. That's nice, listen to that. 25 is next to go, 25, Kieran Brockie on the YZF R6 Yamaha, 106.6 for Kieran. First of our newcomers now, it's number 64, Ilium Quayle, 106.388 for Illy, and Ilium gets away on the ILR racer machine, just settles nice and steady into it, and away he goes. 57, Liam Thornton on the Triumph. And he gets away. 54, local man Dale Brew on the CBR 600 machine. Not a good lap for Dale. Let's hopefully he can sort that out. I think it might have been when the weather kind of broke that he did that lap. But anyway, he's out and away. 75, Kyle Casement, local man again. 107.067 for Kyle. 63 is next to go. Gabriel Pons on his CBR 600 Honda. He's done 106.371. 41 is Wayne Avis, local man. So a few locals out in this scotch here. 107.238. We've been going in the session about 6 minutes. 48 is next to the line. Craig Kennelly on his R6 Yamaha, 101.955 for him. Back we go to the newcomers now, and it's 73 is next. That's Wally Jacobs on a CBR 600 Honda, one of the newer ones with the new wings on it as well, and he's gone round 106.54. 44, Roger Wibley in his GSXR 600 machine at 111.448. 50 is next to go, David Thomas. David hasn't got a time on this machine yet, didn't get one the other night, maybe he didn't go out on it. Hopefully he can get some times in this evening. 72 is about to leave us now, Thomas Altendorfer on a GSXR 750 Suzuki, 106.084 for him. 51 is next. 51 I think we've already mentioned, haven't we? David Thomas, was there two 51s? Or I just misread the number. Anyway, it's 51 that time. David Thomas. Might have been 57. Anyway, it's 53 who's going next. 53 is Mike Allen. Mike on a Kawasaki ZX6R. 67, Kevin Lavery on his R6 machine. Beautifully turned out bike, Kevin. 110.25 for him. 68 is next to go. Marcus Carlson. He's on a... Well, it says, where's Marcus, a ZX636R, and we'll just double-check on that, because that looks to me like an R6. 66 is next to go, Jordan Larkin. Jordan on the ZX636R, yeah, that's definitely Kawasaki he's on. 62 is next to go, 62 is August Kroon on his Yamaha R6 at 102.167. Andrew Coulter is next on his R6 machine. Newcomer at number 60 at 103.663. And still they come. 71 is next to go. Moritz Klaus on his Honda CBR 600. He's done 109.162. Great

0: He's done 100.664 so far. That's cleared, thank goodness me. 46, Ollie Dean is next. 100.526 for Ollie. 59 is next to go, Aaron Cook. 98.764 for Aaron on his ZX6 Kawasaki. 43 is next to go. That's Noel Carroll. He's on the R6 machine. Noel, no time in yet for him. Gus has the older shaped R6 Yamaha. 69 is Marcus Carlson at 104.613. Marcus gets away. Another newcomer. Jack Mears, 49, is next on his GSX R600. Always a well turned out bike for Jack. Keep an eye on his bike in the junior and sport bike. Lovely turned out machine. 65 is next. James McLaren. He was one with a quick chat with James at Dumfries Rider yesterday before he went out on the R6 Yamaha. 74 is next. That is Stefan Bednarek at 104.558. Now you're now going to see Milky Quayle going back out. And the reason Milky's going out is because Aaron West, who's in behind him, the newcomer, had a bit of a problem leaving the line here yesterday, so he has to do this lap. So there you go. Milky's going to take him round for his lap for his, whatever day it was. It was Christmas. It was 2 days ago. It feels that months. So there we go, guys and girls. The session is underway. Boydie, that is about, 10 minutes worth. That's quite a lot, isn't it? Back to you quickly.
1: We were just saying, look at the spread already around the course, because the front end of the field is heading out through Glen Duff, Glen Tramon area, and the back end just leaving here at the grandstand. So, that must be 20 miles worth of bikes out there on the mountain course, and thank goodness we've got this session underway, and we just need, fingers crossed, for it to keep those clouds to keep high. They do seem to have disappeared a little bit, the dark clouds, so fingers crossed we're good to go now. In terms of where we are on the timings, at Balath, it's Andy Farrell, the Skerries rider, who is fastest on this lap. He is about 1.7 seconds quicker than Johnny Stewart, who was fastest on Sunday. Out to Balath on the lap, then Eddie Wormald is third fastest, Chris Cook fourth fastest, Harley Rushton fifth fastest, and Graham McAleese sixth fastest of those out as far as Balath. But we know they're almost on the run into Parliament Square. Now we can see on the trackers that the lead bikes are heading in towards Parliament Square and the petrol station there, and then they'll head off to the hairpin and we'll get another time check on them. Out to Glen Helen, Farrell was fastest, Johnny Stewart then has been fastest on the run from Glen Helen to Balath on this lap at the moment. This is just the opening lap. They're due to run through till 7:15, so they've got time certainly to get at least a two lap run in. Some of them may have chance to get back in, refuel and get back out for a third if they really want to and if conditions hold, which is what we hope will happen. So we wait then. There we go, the first rider into Ramsey Hairpin. Through the timing point there is Johnny Stewart. We'll wait for Andy Farrell to arrive. Stewart's through, and we'll just wait and see whether or not Farrell is quicker than him to Ramsey. Andy Farrell, of course, some pedigree here at the Manx Grand Prix. I think he's retired more than once, but he's back and hopefully going to do the business this weekend. He is fastest now at Ramsey Hairpin, the second rider on the road to make it there. Chris Cook is right behind him on the road as well. Chris Cook arrives into Ramsey Hairpin as well. So Farrell is how much quicker than he always? Yeah, 0.9 seconds quicker than Johnny Stewart, who leads on the road on this lap. But Farrell is quickest on the times. Then Chris Cook is about 13-14 seconds slower than them. But we know there is Eddie Wormald, Harley Rushton, Graham McAleese, and Liam Chalk, and Lee Hara, and plenty of other names to come as they make their way up towards the hairpin on this lap. So Farrell then leading the way at the moment, waiting for more riders to arrive into Ramsey. We can see there are riders coming on the way up, so we'll just see if we can get this next gaggle through. Liam Chalk arrives fourth on the road. Mark Jackson is there, fifth on the road. Then Graham McAleese, Eddie Wormald, all making their way through Ramsey Hairpin. So Farrell fastest still by those 0.9 seconds from Johnny Stewart. And the likes of them and Chris Cook are certainly going to create quite the race, I think, Chris Kinley.
0: Yeah, it is. I think some of these races are going to be quite tight. I'm just looking at those clouds, Chris Boyd, just over to your left again, the same as last night, or the day before. I got told off for saying it was yesterday. Jamie Williams, Double Manx Grand Prix winner, is in the house. How are you?
2: Very well, Chris, very well.
0: Back here, though, what does it feel like to come back?
2: Very chill this year, mate. Very, very, very chill. You know, as you know, last number of years I've come here.

0: We've been at the sharp end of the Manx. And
1: pressure.
0: Yes, internal pressure. Not that anybody really put pressure on me, but there's that expectation from yourself. So we've come here this year to the Classic for the first time ever. Very fortunate enough to be able to ride John Anderton's Kawasaki 750. And I've had a bit of a opportunity as well last minute to ride Steve Caffin's Honda 504. So that's going to be really special. I'm looking forward to it.
1: Have you ridden the 504 yet?
0: No.
1: Going to Derby or anything?
0: We're gonna try and get up there, yeah, mate, for sure. Just to get me comfortable on it and just understand the bike and everything, because it's completely different to whatever I've ridden.
1: Be race shifting.
0: No, I don't think so, mate. No, so a bit of mechanical sympathy and just go out and enjoy riding the bikes, and I'm super excited.
1: Last time I saw you was at the Southern 100. What have you been doing since then?
0: We've spent quite a lot of the year in Europe. We've had a fantastic run at the IRRC, especially in the sport bike class. We're leading that championship as we go into the last round of Froberg. We have a new Suzuki this year, which is taking a bit of setting up and getting used to, but all in all, mate, we've had a really good run in Europe.
1: You had a good run in that Suzuki, the 750 at Southern 100, didn't you, as well?
0: Yeah, we had a very, very, very good Southern, top 10s, top 6s, fastest I've ever been on a super sport bike. So look, mate, Sean and all the gang at NC Racing, they put fantastic bikes into the team. There's never any expense spared when it comes to the machinery, and I'm very fortunate to have them on my side.
1: How does it feel walking back here as a Manx Grand Prix winner?
0: Do you know what, Chris? Everybody says it, and it's like, look, I'm just a guy that enjoys riding my motorbikes. It's not changed anything, really, other than the fact that it's something we can all be proud of. Sponsors, myself, the team. We done it twice last year, and it was really special, and it's something I'll never forget.
1: So you got Froberg to finish off, you said, for the last race of the year.
0: Yes.
1: What about the rest of the year? What's after that?
0: Right, so actually between now and Froberg, we have an opportunity to ride the 6 hours of Spa, the Endurance.
1: Who's that for?
0: Well, myself and Wally Jacobs are doing it. The guy that I'm fighting with for the championship of the IRRC, but Wally's here as a newcomer this year, and we're real good mates. We're real close, and we've tried to help him out a little bit where we can with advice and stuff for this place. But we leave from here, we go to Spa, we leave Spa, we go straight to Froberg, and then, mate, I need a holiday.
1: Me too. Jamie, great to see you, and enjoy the Classic TT this year.
0: Yeah, thanks very much, Chris.
1: Cheers, buddy. Thank you.
2: I'm just standing here with one of our local riders, Luke Blevins. Again, I mean, I've been talking to people who've been here for a couple of years now. Feel like an old hand yet?
3: Not really, no. I've not done enough laps around the place yet, but I'm a bit more settled this year, to be honest. Had a bit more luck, as they say, and yeah, we've gone away. We learned a lot from last year, and the bikes are a lot better prepped, so we've done what we needed to do. So this year it's just all about getting laps in and just getting confident with the place, because it takes a long time to learn. You know, there's a lot of corners and stuff around here, so...
2: I mean, people would think that you've got a bit of an advantage because obviously you live over here, but it's a different thing, I guess, when you've got the whole road to yourself.
3: Yeah, it is a different thing, but I just... it's probably terrible to say, really, but when you live here, I can't watch onboards because I just zone out. Like, I've got too much ADHD, you know. I'm just like, oh, I get to, like, Ballacrane somewhere and I'm thinking about what I'm having for tea or what he's doing on the bike, so... it's a difficult one when you live here to try and stay locked in, but we go out on a Sunday night and normally stop off at a different pub each week and have a pint. That kind of keeps me interested and we get a lap in. So, but yeah, it's all good. It's once you kind of do all your homework the first year, I feel like it's a lot easier coming back then. It's just like a bit of a refresher. You know, it's not too much to learn. So,
2: it's obviously when you are out there doing a lap on the closed roads, I mean, what's going through your head then? How far ahead are you thinking?
3: Yeah, like I've done a lot of, you know, sort of, work with Joe Yeardsley like over the winter and stuff, and he's always telling me he's a massive advocate. You got to think what's coming next. So, like, you know, Quarry Bend, you're not thinking about Quarry Bend, you're thinking about Sulby Strait and Kronkovody and all these little bits, and you just got to think you need a good drive, because it's not about the corner you're in, it's about what's next. And, you know, if you mess it up, then you've kind of screwed yourself for the next 2 miles. And to get, from what I've learned, to get a good lap in, you just need to be like, yeah, like Milky says, classical music, just hitting all the apexes and riding around, just enjoying it too, you know. It's I think when you try too hard, you just mess up and get frustrated with yourself. So it's just all about having fun, isn't it? You know, it doesn't pay the bills, this. It's just, it takes all my money instead. So, yeah, got to enjoy it, got to smile.
2: Well, the leaders are at Crocdemona. Just very finally, how easy do you find it to switch off when you've been out there?
3: Really difficult, to be honest. I'm normally up until stupid hours that night, so yeah, I need some Horlicks or something in me afterwards, I think.
2: And finally, you've got a big team around you.
3: Yeah. All good. So massive shout out again to Simon Leach at SRL Line Plastering, supplying all the tyres for the Manx this year. So I couldn't do it without them. But the lads put a lot of hours in, and grateful for that too. So big thanks to them.
2: Luke, have a great one.
3: Thank you, Beth. You too.
1: Yeah, nice to hear from our local guys. A lot of them will be doing the next round of Gerber, which I think is about the 12th of September, that sort of time. And of course, we've got the match races coming back as well, again for the second year. Now, looking up Glen Crutchy Road, head up towards, I can just see a helmet just flashing into the light. Who's going to be the first bike through? Have a listen. That's Johnny Stewart on the three, and he goes straight through. Wow, that sounds great. Listen to the top. Just a little roll at the bottom there, but you would, wouldn't you, at the bottom of Bray Hill. Good stuff for Johnny Stewart. Here's the next bike. Triumph, I think. That is, and it's Andy Farrell on the number one machine. He goes through, so three and one are our two bikes that have gone through so far. Chris Boyd, what sort of lap speed are we getting?
4: Well, it was Andy Farrell who was leading most of the way around the lap. Johnny Stewart jumped to the top of the sheets by the bungalow and has held it since then. 117.795 against Andy Farrell's 117.507. So the two fastest laps of the meeting so far.
1: There's Chris Cook just across the line as well. Chris is coming in. I think Chris was second on the road behind Johnny Stewart. So it went numbers three and two off the line. So Chris Cook has come in. What's Chris done?
4: Chris was 114.1.
1: Yeah, so pace up a little bit, isn't it? Andy Farrell in the 117s. Johnny Shue was already in the 117s, and Chris Cook just threw there. One more machine going to the right-hand side of the road this time. That's Chalky, Liam Chalk. GSXR for Liam, 112.9 so far. Has he improved on that? One more machine, two more machines, three more machines. That's number eight straight through. Eddie Wormald straight through, didn't catch the other one. And 15 is there, Mark Jackson. They've all gone straight through. What sort of pace are those boys setting, Boydie?
4: They've all improved. Liam Chalk's up to 114.382. Eddie Wormald, 115.27. Graham McAleese, 114.1. Mark Jackson, 111.9. Let's get back down to Carolyn.
5: I've just got Ian Solyu here. He's going out on the McKinstry ER6. Are you looking forward to this?
6: Yeah, really looking forward to tonight. Did one night, long lap on Sunday. So yeah, get two tonight, hopefully get a good time.
5: And I can see that you've got the 400 here. Is that, are you going to go out on that in the classic lap?
6: Yeah, so fingers crossed, the weather will hold and we'll get on the classic, the ultra lightweight ZXR 400.
5: That'll be fun. Now, is it going to be a mixed class tonight? Is it any classic bike?
6: It'd be quite interesting. I mean, there's going to be probably some really quick bikes out there. Hopefully won't hold anyone up on the Louis bike. But yeah, we're looking forward to trying to get some laps and get some experience.
5: Excellent. Well, have fun and we'll talk to you later.
1: John Gilbert's just left the line now. I did look to see Don. He was in the lineup. What they do is they line the riders up in the top 20 seeds up on the road for the go. And Don was there in the four machine, but they were furkling with it and he didn't get out in the main group, but he has just left here now. Chris Cook has come in. I'm not sure if you guys can find where Chris is there. He's come in maybe to make a couple of changes to that ZX6. In the meantime, one more. And his 17, and of course, is Rad Hughes on his ZX636R. Unfortunately, we do have a red flag here at the start and finish. So the red squares are now flashing on the grandstand, on the scoreboard, on the other side where the timekeeper huts is. There's another one down in the bottom of pit lane. The riders will see that straight away as number 34 just goes through there, Brandon Kavanagh. So we do have a red flag situation here on Tuesday evening on the Isle of Man. The red flag went out about 15 or so seconds. Let's get to Chris Boyd for second. Chris, I know you've got your eyes on all the screens that you have up there. Can you let us see if we can get the details on that one? Yeah, so a red flag situation. No idea of this, the reason for the red flag at the moment. As soon as we get the details, we'll get it to you. Chris, are you ready with us, Chris? Yeah, go ahead.
4: Absolutely, yeah. No information from race control. Obviously, the timing systems, if you're on the timing systems, get taken down automatically when there is a red flag. We can give you some of the guys who crossed the line. We've given you Liam Chalk, I think, at 114.3. Eddie Wormald, 115.2. Graham McAleese, 114.1. And you'll see lots of these riders are packing in around that 114 pace. Mark Johnson, 111.9. Owen Monaghan, 112.6. Lee Hara, 114.5. Sean Evans, 112.3. Harley Rushton, 114.0. Radley Hughes, 111.7. And the last rider to cross the line was Brandon Kavanagh at 112.7. The rest of the riders who were coming towards the end of that lap will obviously be stopped by the red flag. So at various points around the circuit, they will be stopped. So we are under a red flag. The session did get underway on time at 6:30. The weather's been threatening all day, but as we look out from here at the moment, the weather, we don't think, is an issue at the moment. The red flag has come out a couple of minutes ago at 6:52 p.m. So 22 minutes or so into this session. So we will just monitor things here, and as soon as we have any update from Race Control, we will, of course, bring that to you. But for now, we'll return you to Broadcasting House.

Back here then at the TT Grandstand, where John Barton, the event safety officer and deputy clerk of the course, has been on to inform the paddock that they are currently dealing with an incident in Ramsey. The red flag stoppage came at 6:52 this evening, so about 9 minutes ago, and they have said, race control, please remember that all roads around the mountain course remain closed until a further update is provided for the safety of yourself and everybody else. Do not enter closed roads, as there may still be vehicles moving around the course. So an incident in Ramsey, we understand. Whilst they deal with that, we'll return you to Broadcasting House as soon as we have anything further. We'll be back here at the TT Grandstand.

Back here then at the TT Grandstand, where we do remain under red flag conditions around the mountain course. The red flag came out 22 minutes into the Super Sport session, which is also the Manx Grand Prix senior class. And it is an incident, we understand, at White Gates in Ramsey, which is just below the hairpin. White Gates then below Stellamaris and then into the hairpin. So the incident is being dealt with at the moment. They are then hoping, they've just announced to the paddock, to put travelling marshals out to get all of the riders that are stopped out around the 37.73 miles back here to the grandstand. So they can't do that until they've got the incident cleared. So they're working to clear the incident. They are then hopefully going to run a travelling marshal convoy to get all of the riders back here. That will be the end of the Super Sport and senior session. And then, if time allows, they will hopefully run a junior and sport bike session. So at the moment, they're in the hands of the incident being dealt with up in Ramsey. As soon as we have any further news, we will be right back with you. For now, back to Broadcasting House.

0: Clark up here then at the TT Grandstand, where we remain under a red flag condition. And Clark of the course, Gary Thompson, has just announced in the last minute or so that the rest of the session is cancelled this evening. Unfortunately, he said by the time they get the riders back here and they manage to get another session started, the light will have gone against us this evening. So unfortunately, that is going to be the end of activity on the mountain course for this evening. We'll have a look forward to tomorrow, where they did announce earlier this afternoon that they are activating the afternoon contingency session. So roads are due to close tomorrow afternoon, Wednesday, at 12:30 around the mountain course. At 1:15, we are due to have Classic TT, Formula One and Junior 600s together with the Senior Manx Grand Prix and Supersport machines that have just been out now. At 2:15, we're due to have Classic TT Lightweight and Ultra Lightweights, along with the Junior Manx Grand Prix, which is also the sport bikes, out. And at 3:15, we're due to have the historic Classic TT, historic Senior and Juniors out, with all roads to open by 5 o'clock for the Tea Time Corridor. Get everybody home from work before they are then due to close again at 6 o'clock, and we will go through the same session order once again. So Formula One, Junior 600, Senior Manx Grand Prix and Super Sports at 6:30, at 7:15 lightweights, ultra lightweights, Junior Manx Grand Prix and sports bikes, and at 7:50 historic Senior and historic Junior, with the roads to reopen no later than 9 p.m. However, Gary Thompson did say earlier on that he wanted tonight to hopefully run trouble free, because the weather forecast for tomorrow is not looking all that promising. So let's just have a look at that. Dry tomorrow morning with sunny intervals, but then scattered showers developing into the afternoon, unfortunately, and evening. And that's what we're going to be fighting against tomorrow. Mainly moderate west or southwest winds and a top temperature of 18 degrees. Looking into Thursday, beginning cloudy with scattered showers on Thursday, but then becoming dry with sunny intervals for much of the day. So fingers crossed we get that before the risk of showers then increases again into the evening. So it just looks like we're going to be fighting this for the next couple of days. We did get some laps underway this evening. It was Johnny Stewart who was fastest in the Supersport lap that we did have, 117.7, which is the fastest lap of the week so far. But really, it feels like we need to get this meeting underway. We hope for better tomorrow. We'll be back with you on air, I think, 12:45 tomorrow from the TT Grandstand. For now, good evening.
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0: say.
1: It's new from Olivia Rodrigo. It's called Stupid Song. Before that, The Cranberries. And it was Linger on Manx Radio Motorsport, brought to you by Tesco. It's Simon Quine with you here on Afterburner through until 10 o'clock this evening. If you are just joining us and wondering why we've not got the commentary team on air, I can bring you an update on this. There was a red flag issued in the qualifying session round about an hour or so ago. I think it was 40 minutes ago, 6:52. That red flag was issued during the Senior Manx Grand Prix and Supersport Manx Grand pre-qualifying session. That meant that due to that red flag, the clerk of the course confirming about 10 minutes or so ago that no further qualifying will take place this evening due to the remaining time available on the road closure. At this time, all roads on the mountain course currently remain closed, and the usual reminder that for your safety and others, you must not enter closed roads as there may be vehicles moving around the course. A further update will be issued in due course from race control. That was the latest we had through 10 minutes ago, so we'll keep you up to date on that as and when we get more information through. It's 27 minutes away from 8 o'clock now on the best biking station in the world. It's Manx Radio Motorsport.

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Blink-182, and What's My Age Again? Before that, it was The Divine Comedy and Something for the Weekend, 9 minutes away from 8 o'clock on Manx Radio Motorsport. We've had no further update through from Race Control since the last update came through about 27 minutes ago, which was that confirmation that no further qualifying will take place this evening. That's following the red flag after that incident in Ramsey a little bit earlier on. That was due to the remaining available road closure time. All roads on the TT Mountain course currently remain closed, and the usual reminder that for your safety and the safety of others, do not enter closed roads. There may be vehicles moving around the course, and a further update will be issued in due course. Should we get any more information through, we will of course bring it to you here straight away on Manx Radio Motorsport. You can keep an eye on our social media channels as well for the latest up-to-date information. If you don't already follow us on there, you can find us on Facebook under Manx Radio Motorsport. Latest news coming from the Sky News Centre, we'll have a look as well just after that. The latest weather from the Rollins Way Met Office. Of course, we've got that contingency session for tomorrow afternoon, along with the qualifying session tomorrow evening. All hinging on the weather, though, so we'll get the latest from the team down there after 8 o'clock. And to take us up to that Sky News at 8, play music from Badly Drawn Boy and Delamitri.

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8: From the Sky News Centre at 8. Meta's facing a potential $1 trillion lawsuit in the US over allegations its sites are deliberately addictive to children. Founder Mark Zuckerberg is due to give evidence in a trial brought by four American states. Meta denies the accusation, saying it's proud of the safeguards on Facebook and Instagram. Isabel Asher-Hamilton is the UK tech editor at Politico.
9: These attorneys general, they're really going for the throat. They could potentially go for hundreds of billions of dollars in damages, and they might want to try and force some proper, like, ground-up business changes at Meta in terms of what features it can offer to children.
8: An investigation is underway into what caused a private helicopter to crash on a Greek island, killing a British couple on honeymoon. The pilot also died when the aircraft came down shortly after takeoff. The Prime Minister says the UK will be there in Ukraine's hour of need. Moscow is warned of consequences, with British drones reportedly being used to help Kyiv strike deep inside Russia. Premier League Chief Executive Richard Masters believes FIFA pressed the self-destruct button with Gianni Infantino's controversial World Cup investment plans. The proposal to sell a stake in a new company controlling the commercial and ticketing rights to FIFA competitions was eventually abandoned after fierce opposition. Masters has backed the FA's decision to withdraw support for the president and says football now needs a leader capable of uniting the game.
10: We obviously support the FA's position on Gianni, which is withdraw their support for him. And I think that's the right decision. We support it.
11: So you believe there should be a new FIFA president?
10: Yeah, I do. And world football needs a strong FIFA making good, strong decisions. And I think this was a significant own goal.
8: More of us have been eating picky bits for dinner during the summer's heatwave. Data from World Panel shows shopping baskets in July contained more chilled picnic and finger food. And Madonna's the top contender at this year's MTV Video Music Awards. She has 11 nominations in categories including Artist and Song of the Year, Best Collaboration and Cinematography. That's the latest. I'm Charlie Manx.
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12: Latest from the Royal Dwayne Met Office, then outbreaks of rain becoming more persistent through the rest of this evening before clearing away before dawn tomorrow. Just a moderate to fresh west or southwest wind and minimum temperatures are 13. Dry tomorrow morning with sunny intervals, but scattered showers will develop early in the afternoon and into the evening. Mainly moderate west or southwest winds and top temperatures of 18. Sunset is 41 minutes away at 17 minutes to 9. Sunrise tomorrow morning at 2 minutes after 6. And the outlook beginning cloudy with scattered showers on Thursday, soon becoming mostly dry with sunny intervals for much of the day though, before the risk of showers increase again later in the evening and overnight. Moderate fresh northerly winds and temperatures fairly similar to the rest of the week with maximums of 18.
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It's the Fray and Over My Head. Before that, Taylor Swift and State of Grace at 11 and a half minutes after 8 o'clock here on Manx Radio Motorsport. Simon Kwan with you on Afterburner for a Tuesday evening here for Manx Grand Prix and Classic TT 2026. We have had notification through from Race Control about 5 minutes or so ago to say that the roads around the mountain course are now beginning to open. The roads open car left St Ninians to begin opening the roads on the TT mountain course at 7 minutes past eight. It does say that the road between Ramsey bus station and the Laney Road will remain closed, and a further update will be issued in due course. And for the safety of yourself and others, please remember roads remain closed until the roads open car has passed through your location. So that car did begin to open the road leaving St Ninians about 5 minutes ago at 7 minutes after 8 o'clock, but that stretch between Ramsey bus station and the Laney Road will remain closed. Should we get a further update from Race Control, we will of course bring that to you here. Music from the New Radicals in a couple of minutes time, but first this is Train and Drops of Jupiter.

0: It's New Radicals and You Get What You Give. Train and Drops of Jupiter before that. 21 and a half minutes after 8 o'clock. Simon Quine with you on Afterburner through until 10. Chris Pearson in after me for a couple of hours between 10 and midnight.
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0: Starting off on the roads, then just repeat that news we brought you about 17 minutes ago to say that the roads have begun to open now. The roads open car left St Ninians to begin opening the roads on the mountain course at 8:07. However, the road between Ramsey Bus Station and the Laney Road will remain closed. A further update will be issued in due course. And as soon as we get that update, we will, of course, bring it to you here. Let's look ahead to tomorrow then. Of course, the contingency session for the afternoon will be used. This is all weather dependent because the weather forecast still doesn't look wonderful for tomorrow. But as things stand at the moment, the roads around the mountain course will close at 12:30 tomorrow afternoon. There will then be an afternoon qualifying session with all roads needing to open by 5 o'clock to allow the commuter corridor. They will then close again at 6 o'clock tomorrow evening with an evening qualifying session reopening no later than 9 o'clock. And any updates or changes to that, we will, of course, bring it to you here on Manx Radio Motorsport. Turning our attention down to Ronalds Way Airport on the arrivals board. Everything is in for the evening. The last flight to arrive was about 20 minutes ago. That was the Loganair London City arrival. And on the departures board as well, everything has left Ronalds Way for tonight. The last flight out was the Loganair Liverpool flight. That departed about 15 minutes late at 6:15 with the Isle of Man Steam Packet Company. The Ben McCree is on her way to Heysham. Shirley's expected into there at 11:15 this evening. The Monaghan departed Liverpool about 8 minutes ago at 8:18. Expected into Douglas at 11:05. The Ben McCree then departs Heysham at 2:15 tomorrow morning into Douglas for 6:00. You're up to date with all the latest travel. Don't forget you can keep up to date on the go at motorsport.manxradio.com or by downloading the free Manx Radio smartphone app.
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The Stereophonics are stepping my old size nines, and that's Florence and the Machine with Shake It Out. 25 to 9. We have had a further update through with regard to the roads opening. I can tell you the roads are now open between St Ninian's and Ramsey bus station only. The roads open car will shortly start to open the roads between the Laney Road, Ramsey and St Ninian's, although the road between Ramsey bus station and the Laney Road will remain closed, with a further update coming in due course. So just that reminder, this coming through about 4 minutes ago from Race Control, that the roads are now open between St Ninian's and Ramsey bus station only. The roads open car will shortly start to open the roads between the Laney Road and Ramsey and St Ninian's, with the road between Ramsey bus station and the Laney Road remaining closed. As soon as we get a further update, we will of course bring it to you here. We'll take a look at the What's On guide in about 10 minutes time. We'll also play music from Big Country in a few minutes, but first, this is Razorlight and Golden Touch.

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0: It's Big Country and Look Away. Another update for you on the roads opening. I can tell you the roads are now open between St Ninians and Ramsey bus station, and also from the Laney Road, Ramsey to St Ninians. That road between Ramsey bus station and the Laney Road will remain closed, with a further update coming from race control as soon as possible. But just to remind you, the roads are now open between St Ninians and Ramsey bus station, and from the Laney Road, Ramsey to St Ninians. And that road between Ramsey bus station and Laney Road will remain closed. And as I say, we'll bring you a further update on that as and when we get it.
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0: OK, then starting off looking ahead to tomorrow, there will be, if the weather plays ball, an afternoon qualifying session tomorrow. That means roads will close at 12.30 tomorrow afternoon. The first bike's away at 1:15. Roads will reopen no later than 5 o'clock, and they will close again at 6 o'clock tomorrow evening for the evening session, with them reopening no later than 9. Of course, that is all weather dependent, and we will see if there's any changes to the classes in that schedule as and when we get an update through. But that, at the moment, is the plan for tomorrow. Turning our attention to some other things happening across the island, I can tell you that all Manx National Heritage sites are open for the summer. You can check the website manxnationalheritage.im for opening hours and details of any special events and exhibitions, including the Mind Your Language exhibition at the Manx Museum, which is open between 9:30 and 4:30 every day. It's a vibrant exhibition celebrating the beauty of the Manx language and its rich culture, all presented in partnership with Culture Van and as part of their Year of Manx. Elsewhere, there's live music on North Quay in Douglas. They've got their Manx Grand Prix live music events on select evenings throughout the Manx Grand Prix and Classic TT, with a variety of talented local and UK artists. You can follow North Quay events on Instagram and Facebook for all the details, and that is completely free. Wednesday 19th of August tomorrow, if you're looking for something to do with the little ones in the summer holidays, there's the Mini Manxies drama tots on at the House of Mananum between 9:45 and midday. You can pop down to that, suitable for children aged 18 months to 5 years. And the Silverdale Explorers Club is on at the Silverdale Cafe in Ballasalla throughout the summer holidays. It's open between 9 and 4. You can join the Explorers Club, pick up your free Explorer passport and complete the weekly nature challenges, collect stickers and be with a chance of winning fantastic weekly and grand prizes. 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
6: From the Sky News Centre at 9. A major trial's underway in California over claims Meta deliberately engineered its Facebook and Instagram platforms to be addictive to children. Four American states are seeking billions of US dollars from the tech giant, which insists it's committed to supporting young people. Mary Rhodey's 15-year-old son, Riley, killed himself after being targeted by a scammer on Facebook Messenger.
7: This criminal was allowed to find him, lure him, and trick him for years. I've watched lobbying win over legislation. It's still cheaper to buy off politicians than to build safety into these platforms.
6: A huge search operation is taking place for four people reported to be in trouble in the sea at Shoreham in West Sussex. The alarm was raised just before 3 o'clock this afternoon. The Coast Guard, RNLI, helicopters and ambulances were sent to the scene. Our reporter Barnaby Papadopoulos is there.
8: I was told that earlier today the sea was very, very choppy there, the sea bouncing on and off the harbour walls, and there were very strong winds. So it is easy to see how people, if they were in the water, might have got into difficulty, and the water would have been very cold as well.
6: People have been told to stay away from the area. An investigation is underway into the cause of a fatal helicopter crash in Greece, which killed a British couple and their pilot. It came down on the island of Sifnos last night. Andy Burnham's reiterated the UK's support for Ukraine after threats from Moscow. The Kremlin says there will be consequences for British-built drones being used by Kyiv for attacks deep inside Russia. The number of job vacancies has hit the lowest level in 5 years. The Office for National Statistics says there are 18,000 fewer roles available than in the same three-month period a year ago. And Rodri has completed his move from Manchester City to Barcelona in a deal worth more than £65 million. The Spain midfielder has signed a four-year deal at the Catalan club. That's the latest. I'm Charlie Manx.
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9: Just gone 9 o'clock and the latest weather forecast for you. These outbreaks of rain will become more persistent through the rest of the evening, but clearing before dawn tomorrow. Just a moderate to fresh west or southwest wind and temperatures down to no lower than 13. Tomorrow morning will be dry with sunny intervals, but scattered showers will develop early in the afternoon and into the evening. Mainly moderate west or southwest wind at a top temperature of 18. Sunset was 22 minutes ago. No, it's not. Sorry, that's tomorrow. Sunset tomorrow will be 20 to 9. Sunrise tomorrow morning, 2 minutes after 6. And Thursday will begin with some scattered showers. It will be a cloudy day, but it will become mostly dry with sunny intervals by later in the afternoon, although there is the risk of some showers increasing later in the evening and overnight. A moderate to fresh northerly wind, a maximum temperature similar to of late 18.
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Sam Fender and Olivia Dean, Rain Me In Before, and it was Nickelback and Photograph. 12 minutes after 9 o'clock on Manx Radio Motorsport. It's Tuesday evening's Afterburner. Simon Quine with you through until 10, all brought to you by North Coast Glamping. If you want more details on where you could be glamping up in Ramsey for TT 2027 or indeed the Manx Grand Prix in 2027, you can head on over to northcoastglamping.uk. We'll tell you more as well about how you could be winning a two-night stay in one of their bell tents up in Ramsey throughout TT 2027 in about 5 minutes' time too. And of course, if you want to get in touch between now and 10 o'clock when Chris Pearson will take over, 07624 166 177 is the text and WhatsApp number. 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We'll take a look at the latest travel in about 10 minutes' time, and plenty of good music to come between now and 10 o'clock as well.

0: It's Monaco and What Do You Want From Me. Before that, it was new from Brian Fallon, called Not Bad for New Jersey. 20 past nine. Let's tell you how you can win a glamping experience for TT 2027. Then this is all thanks to North Coast Glamping, who are based at Ramsey Rugby Club. They offer you a relaxed coastal alternative to staying in Douglas, and all within walking distance of the TT course, including Ramsey Hairpin and Parliament Square. You can also, of course, be within walking distance of Ramsey Town Centre, the pubs, the restaurants and the Murrock Park. And if you're a TT Marshal, you've also got a 15% discount on stays of 7 nights or more. And we've teamed up with North Coast Glamping to give away a bell tent stay for two during TT 2027. 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What is the name of the park in Ramsey? Is it the Murrock Park, Nobles Park or Polson Park? 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We will pick a winner next week here on Manx Radio Motorsport, and someone will be staying in Ramsey with North Coast Glamping for TT 2027.
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0: Starting off on the roads, then just repeat that news we brought you about 40 minutes or so ago regarding the roads opening this evening. The roads are now open between St Ninians and Ramsey Bus Station, and from the Laney Road in Ramsey to St Ninians. The road between Ramsey Bus Station and the Laney Road will remain closed, with a further update being issued in due course from Race Control. Looking ahead to tomorrow then, of course they did utilise the afternoon contingency session for tomorrow, Wednesday the 19th of August. That means roads will close at 12:30 tomorrow afternoon, reopening no later than 5 o'clock, and then closing again at 6 o'clock tomorrow evening for the second qualifying session of the day, reopening no later than 9 o'clock tomorrow evening. Of course, that's all subject to the weather conditions. Any changes, we will bring them to you here on Manx Radio Motorsport. In terms of flights in and out of Rahnsway, everything has arrived and departed for the evening, so just the sailing information with the Isle of Man Steam Packet Company to look at next in the travel news. And I can tell you the Ben McCree, she's on her way to Heysham. She'll arrive in there at 11:15 this evening. She'll then depart tomorrow morning at 2:15 into Douglas for 6 o'clock. And the Mananan is on her way back to Douglas. She departed Liverpool 18 minutes after 8 into Douglas for 11:05 this evening. And then tomorrow morning she'll depart Douglas at 7:15 into Larn for 9:30. Once more, reminder on the roads. The roads around the mountain course are now open from St Ninians to Ramsey Bus Station, and from the Laney Road in Ramsey to St Ninians, the road between Ramsey Bus Station and the Laney Road remaining closed for the time being. Any change to that, we will of course bring it to you here. If you want to keep up to date with all the latest travel information, you can do so online at motorsport.manxradio.com, or you can keep up to date on the go by downloading the free Manx Radio smartphone app.
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Delamitri, Nothing Ever Happens, and that's Kasabian and Bless This Acid House, 28 minutes away from 10 o'clock. As we head into the last half an hour of this evening's Afterburner, Chris Pearson in After Me for 2 hours between 10 and midnight, looking ahead to the first hour of the programme. Some AC/DC, some Kaiser Chiefs in there as well, something from the Stereophonics, and some Daft Punk all coming up between 10 and 11 o'clock on the Checkered Flag with Chris Pearson this evening. And then from tomorrow morning, Chris De Haven kicking things off again with The Breakfast Show from 8 o'clock. We'll, of course, be joined, as every morning, by the Isle of Man Canterbury, giving all the latest on what they've been up to throughout Manx Grand Prix.

Okay, fire and everything now. James would sit down just before that. And just a quick look at the weather as well. Just remind you, tomorrow should start dry tomorrow with sunny intervals. Those scattered showers, they will develop into the early afternoon and continuing into the evening. Of course, we do have the afternoon contingency session tomorrow with roads closing at 12:30 through until 5 o'clock. Maybe opportunity there, that little gap in the weather before those showers come in to get some

0: Noel Gallagher's High Flying Birds and Holy Mountain. Three tracks left to play on Afterburner this evening before we hand the reins over to Chris Pearson. Music from Mumford & Sons and the Foo Fighters next.
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0: too far this time. You have neither reason nor rhyme with which to take this home that is so rightfully mine.
1: Mumford & Sons and Roll Away Your Stone. And just before we round off Afterburner this evening, we've just received a revised schedule through for tomorrow, issued by Race Control. So the revised schedule for tomorrow, Wednesday the 19th of August, reads as follows. All roads will close at 12:30 for the afternoon contingency session. The first bikes away at 1:15, the Formula 1, Junior 600, Senior MGP and Supersport MGP. The second session of the afternoon at 2:10, Lightweight, Ultra Lightweight, Junior MGP and Sport Bike MGP. And then at 3:05, the Historic Senior and Historic Junior. All roads opening at 4:30, so 4:30 the roads will reopen tomorrow afternoon, and they will close again at 6:00 tomorrow evening. And then this evening session will be at 6:30, the Formula 1, Junior 600, Senior MGP and Supersport MGP, 7:15 for the Lightweight, Ultra Lightweight, Junior MGP and Sport Bike MGP, and at 7:50 the Historic Senior and Historic Junior, with roads reopening no later than 9:00. That's the latest schedule issued this evening by the clerk of the course for tomorrow, the afternoon contingency and the evening session for Wednesday the 19th of August. And on that note, I'll leave you till tomorrow evening. Hopefully you'll hear less of me tomorrow and we'll have some commentary on air again. If August time, the commentary team on air just after the 6:00 news tomorrow evening. Chris Pearson's up next with the checkered flag. I'll speak to you at some point tomorrow evening. Enjoy the rest of your Tuesday nights.

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5: From the Sky News Centre at 10. Three people have died after getting into difficulty in the sea at Shoreham in West Sussex. A fourth person, who was also pulled out of the water, is fighting for her life. A major search operation was put in place when the alarm was raised this afternoon. Chief Superintendent James Collis of Sussex Police has given this update.
6: Three people, a man, a woman and a teenage girl, were sadly confirmed deceased. A younger girl has been taken to hospital and is in critical condition. We can confirm all four people were from the same family.
5: Next of kin have been informed. Opening statements are underway in a trial which could cost Mark Zuckerberg more than $1 trillion. Four American states accuse Facebook and Instagram of deliberately making their sites addictive to children. Their parent company Meta denies this, insisting safeguards are in place. Investigations underway into what caused a private helicopter to crash on a Greek island, killing a British couple on honeymoon. The pilot also died when the aircraft came down shortly after takeoff last night. Andy Burnham has reiterated the UK's support for Ukraine after threats from Moscow. The Kremlin says there will be consequences for British-built drones being used by Kyiv for attacks deep inside Russia. Former advisor to Vladimir Putin, Sergei Markov, says it will backfire.
7: Believe me, after these some strikes, Russians only will support Vladimir Putin even more. And they will demand Vladimir Putin, please give them real hitting, give them real response.
5: Around 100 firefighters are tackling a fire in southeast London. Crews were called to the blaze at a waste facility in Deptford just before 8 p.m. The cause is currently unknown. And Rodri has completed his move from Manchester City to Barcelona in a deal worth more than £65 million. The Spain midfielder has signed a 4-year contract. That's the latest. I'm Charlie Maggs.

Every day I love you less and less. It's Kaiser Chiefs getting us up and running. Thanks very much to Simon Quine for the last few hours. He's back same time tomorrow. Weather-wise, here's how it goes. Moderate to fresh west or southwesterly winds. Minimum overnight temperature of 13 degrees. The rain should clear away before dawn tomorrow. Going to be a dry day for Wednesday morning with sunny intervals, but scattered showers will develop later in the afternoon and into the evening. Mainly moderate west or southwesterly winds and a high expected tomorrow of 18 degrees. Beginning cloudy with scattered showers on Thursday, but soon becoming mostly dry with sunny intervals. The weather is definitely taking an uptick over the few days after that. Sunset tonight happened at 8:43 and rises again tomorrow at 2 minutes past 6.

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Blondie, one way or another, Stereophonics have a nice day ahead of that. So the red flag incident earlier this evening means that we will be using the contingency session tomorrow. So tomorrow afternoon, weather permitting, contingency will be happening and the evening session going ahead as well. Full details, of course, as we get more and updates on the weather and everything with our Christy on The Breakfast Show. She'll be here from 8 o'clock tomorrow morning, so keep up to speed. And also via our website, the Manx Radio Motorsport website is a great place to keep up to everything, up to speed with everything happening, MGP and Classic TT, Manx Radio Motorsport. 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

Daft Punk's Digital Love. Chris Pearson taking you through until midnight here on Manx Radio Motorsport, the best biking station in the world. 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

Thanks, Radio Motorsport, the best biking station in the world, playing the Hindu Times from Oasis. We played Bad Company, Good Loving Gone Bad just ahead of that. We've got the 11 o'clock news on the way shortly. A couple of tunes left before we reach there. This is Natalie Imbruglia and Just Drive.

An apt track for MGP Classic TT 2026, Steve Gibbons' BSA. Natalie Imbruglia's Just Drive ahead of that. It's coming up on 10 to 11. We've got the news headlines on the way at midnight tonight, keeping up to speed, and then we'll do the all-important weather check.

I can let you know what's happening tomorrow, what's being scheduled for tomorrow. Of course, Christy back at 8 o'clock tomorrow morning with The Breakfast Show. She'll have the very latest information from the clerk of the course and the Met Office and everyone else, all the important people making those decisions. Musically, we continue here on Manx Radio Motorsport with this from Steve Miller. This is Fly Like an Eagle.

Man in the Arena. It's The Script, and that's Steve Miller with Fly Like an Eagle. News on the way at 11 o'clock next, and then we'll continue the tunes through until midnight. Chris Beaton taking care. The all-important weather update on the way after the news.

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6: From the Sky News Centre at 11, three members of the same family have died after getting into trouble in the sea in West Sussex. The bodies of a man, woman and teenage girl were pulled from the water at Shoreham after a major search operation. A younger girl's in a critical condition in hospital. Chief Superintendent James Collis is from Sussex Police.
7: I know this incident will have had a profound effect on the community, and inquiries are ongoing to understand the full details. At this point, we believe all four entered the water from the land for a swim and sadly got into difficulty.
6: A major trial's underway in California over claims Meta deliberately engineered its Facebook and Instagram platforms to be addictive to children. Four American states are seeking billions of US dollars from the tech giant. Mary Rohde's 15-year-old son Riley killed himself after being targeted by a scammer on Facebook Messenger.
8: This criminal was allowed to find him, lure him, and trick him for years. I've watched lobbying win over legislation. It's still cheaper to buy off politicians than to build safety into these platforms.
6: Around 100 firefighters are tackling a fire at a waste facility in Deptford in southeast London. National Rail has warned services into London Bridge from New Cross have been affected. An investigation's underway into what caused a private helicopter to crash on a Greek island, killing a British couple on honeymoon. The pilot also died when the aircraft came down shortly after takeoff. The number of job vacancies has hit the lowest level in 5 years. The Office for National Statistics says there are 18,000 fewer roles available than in the same three-month period a year ago. And ZZ Top musician Frank Beard has died at the age of 77. The band, which formed in Texas in 1969, shared an online tribute to their great friend and collaborator. Their upcoming shows have been cancelled. That's the latest from the Sky News Centre.
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Plastic Bertrand and Samplin Pour-moi got an updated weather forecast for you. Outbreaks of rain becoming persistent through the night. They should clear by dawn, though, an overnight low of 13 degrees. Then for Wednesday itself, dry tomorrow morning with sunny intervals, but scattered showers will develop early in the afternoon and into Wednesday evening. Top temperature of 18 degrees. Beyond that, beginning cloudy with scattered showers on Thursday, but then soon becoming mostly dry with sunny intervals for much of the day before the risk of showers increases again later in the evening. A high on Thursday of 18 degrees. Sun back up at 6:02 in the morning.

0: Deep Purple's Fireball, and ahead of that, Fatboy Slim, Weapon of Choice. Chris Pearson with you through until midnight here on Max Radio Motorsport, the best biking station in the world. And we've got some great tunes coming up your way. So we do know, following the red flag incident earlier this evening, that the contingency session for tomorrow, the plan is to use the afternoon contingency session. So we'll be on air from the grandstand right about 12:30, just to sort of bring you up to speed. And then the plan is, whether holding out, that there will be an evening session as well. So two sessions to look forward to tomorrow. If the weather gods play their part, we'll keep you up to speed. Christy DeHaven will be here for the breakfast show tomorrow morning from 8 o'clock live. She'll have all the latest information direct from the Met Office and the clerk of the course and the whole team involved in the MGP and Classic TT 2026.
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4: 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There is zero tolerance with drones. Large fines, court appearances, and equipment seized and destroyed. If you're over for the TT, don't ruin your trip and put everyone at risk. Stay safe and leave the drone at home.
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So. Love in Exile, Charlie Puth. Bit of an unusual sort of turn in direction for Charlie Puth, working alongside Kenny Loggins and Michael McDonald. Love in Exile, good tune. Ahead of that, Paul Heaton and Sad Songs and Lawsuits, which is a new track. It is the Manx Radio Motorsport best biking station in the world. Red flag earlier today meant there wasn't a whole lot of biking action, and the weather on Monday certainly saw that off. What we are looking forward to tomorrow is a contingency session. We'll be live from the grandstand with the team dotted around the course from 12:30 tomorrow, and then an evening session to look forward to as well. Weather sort of holding on and hoping out on that one. We'll have one more check of the weather before we finish at midnight tonight, just to bring you up to speed with everything that's going on. But that's how things look at the moment as we play Lena Lovitch, Lucky Number.

Would you like to win a great meal during the Classic TT or Manx Grand Prix? Well, one lucky winner will be enjoying just that at the Ginger Hall, with four Hatch main meal vouchers up for grabs. So gather your friends or bring the family and enjoy the great food at the Ginger Hall's famous Hatch. If you want to win, just head over to the Manx Radio Motorsport website to enter the Ginger Hall. 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

Wow. Very nice. Okay, so contingency happening tomorrow. Roads closed, and we'll be on air from around about 12:30 is what we're being told at the moment. We'll wait for confirmation from the clerk of the course. We'll get that tomorrow morning, of course, and as soon as we've got that, you'll know it as well. We like to share the good news as soon as we get that. So we keep the tunes going here on Manx Radio Motors. What the best biking station in the world now with Aerosmith and Youngblood, My Only Angel. By the way, we just played Shed 7 with Stand Together and that Lena Lovitch with Lucky Number.

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War and Low Rider. We have Florence and the Machine ahead of that. You've Got the Love, or You've Got the Love even. And Aerosmith with Youngblood, My Only Angel, here on Manx Radio Motorsport, the best biking station in the world. Chris Pearson with you until midnight. Christy De Haven will be here from 8 o'clock tomorrow morning with The Breakfast Show. All the very latest direct from the clerk of the course, from the police, and most importantly from the Isle of Man Met Office at Ronald's Way as well. It's all coming up on The Breakfast Show here on Manx Radio Motorsport, the best biking station in the world, live from 8 o'clock in the morning with Christy De Haven.

Iron West, The Devil Steps Back. And ahead of that, we heard Status Quo with Rain, hoping that not to be the case. We'll do one last final check-in with the weather just before we finish and hand over to the Midnight News.

Allman Brothers and Midnight Rider heading toward the midnight news. So weather-wise, here's the update. The rain should die out overnight, dry tomorrow morning with sunny intervals, but scattered showers then developing early in the afternoon and into Wednesday evening, high of 18 degrees. Beginning cloudy with scattered showers on Thursday, but soon becoming mostly dry with sunny intervals before more showers move along during Thursday evening. That's as good as it gets, I'm afraid.

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6: From the Sky News Centre at midnight, a couple and their teenage daughter have died after getting into difficulty off the Sussex coast. Police confirmed emergency services responded to four people getting into trouble in the water in Shoreham yesterday afternoon. The force believe the family entered the water for a swim. A younger girl's in a critical condition in hospital. Our reporter Barnaby Papadopoulos was at the scene.
7: I did speak to somebody here who said that the water was choppy, that the winds were very strong on the beach. It could be that that had something to do with the incident. For now, an investigation will be ongoing. That will come out with some answers to what exactly happened.
6: Their next of kin have been informed. Meta's facing a potential $1 trillion lawsuit in the US over allegations its sites are deliberately addictive to children. Founder Mark Zuckerberg is due to give evidence in a trial brought by four American states. Meta denies the accusation. Isabel Asher-Hamilton is the UK tech editor at Piccolo.
8: These attorneys general, they're really going for the throat. They could potentially go for hundreds of billions of dollars in damages, and they might want to try and force some proper, like, ground-up business changes at Meta in terms of what features it can offer to children.
6: People have been asked to keep their doors and windows closed in southeast London due to smoke. Crews are battling a fire at a waste facility in Deptford, with National Rail services into London Bridge affected. The chief executive of the Premier League has joined calls for FIFA president Gianni Infantino to quit. Richard Masters says the world football needs a new leader capable of uniting the game. Hilary Duff's among the latest to remember actress Hayden Panettiere, who died at the age of 36. The former Disney star described her as hardworking and effervescent, saying they bonded over finding fame at a young age. And Klarna's revealed its sales have jumped as more stores offer its buy now, pay later option. The financial firm's seen a 27% increase on last year in revenues. That's the latest.
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1: From the Sky News Centre at 1, three people have died after getting into difficulty at the sea in Shoreham in West Sussex. A fourth person who was also pulled from the water is fighting for her life. A major search operation was put in place when the alarm was raised yesterday. Chief Superintendent James Collis of Sussex Police has given this update.
2: Three people, a man, a woman and a teenage girl, were sadly confirmed deceased. A younger girl has been taken to hospital and is in critical condition. We can confirm all four people were from the same family.
1: The next of kin have been informed. A trial is getting underway in California over claims that Meta engineered Facebook and Instagram to be addictive for children. Four American states are seeking billions of dollars from the tech giant, which insists it's committed to supporting young people. Mary Rhodey's 15-year-old son Riley killed himself after being targeted on Facebook Messenger.
3: This criminal was allowed to find him, lure him, and trick him. For years, I've watched lobbying win over legislation. It's still cheaper to buy off politicians than to build safety into these platforms.
1: An investigation's underway into what caused a private helicopter to crash on a Greek island, killing a British couple on honeymoon. The pilot also died when the aircraft came down shortly after takeoff. The Prime Minister says the UK will be there in Ukraine's hour of need. Moscow's warned of consequences, with British drones reportedly being used to help Kyiv strike deep into Russia. ZZ Top musician Frank Beard has died at the age of 77. The band, which formed in Texas in 1969, shared an online tribute to their great friend and collaborator. And Rodri has completed his move from Manchester City to Barcelona in a deal worth more than £65 million. The Spain midfielder has signed a 4-year contract after helping his country win the World Cup. That's the latest.